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I'm Petty J. Back with you on this Wednesday night. Hanging around till 11 o'clock tonight. We got Foo Fighters, Cake, Linkin Park coming up here really shortly. DZN.

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1: Your Allegheny Communications forecast. Tonight, expect partly cloudy skies with a low of 62. Tomorrow will bring mostly sunny conditions with a high of 84. Tomorrow night, skies will be crystal clear with a low of 59. I'm Tri-State Area's meteorologist, Jason Katerina.
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Just got the windows down, driving, blasting it. 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
1: Your Allegheny Communications forecast. Tonight, expect partly cloudy skies with a low of 62. Tomorrow will bring mostly sunny conditions with a high of 84. Tomorrow night, skies will be crystal clear with a low of 59. I'm Tri-State Area's meteorologist, Jason Caterina.
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I'm Petty J, back with you for my last hour. It's going to be the best hour on this Wednesday night. 99 minutes of nothing but rock. Let's start it off. Red Hot Chili Peppers on DZN.

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1: Your Allegheny Communications forecast. Overnight, expect partly cloudy skies with a low of 61. Tomorrow, Thursday, will bring mostly sunny conditions with a high of 84. Thursday night will be clear as crystal with a low of 60. I'm Tri-State Area's meteorologist, Jason Catarina.
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1: Your Allegheny Communications forecast. Overnight, expect partly cloudy skies with a low of 61. Tomorrow, Thursday, will bring mostly sunny conditions with a high of 84. Thursday night will be clear as crystal with a low of 60. I'm Tri-State Area's meteorologist, Jason Catarina.
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1: Guys, with a low of 61, tomorrow Thursday will bring mostly sunny conditions with a high of 84. Thursday night will be clear as crystal with a low of 60. I'm Tri-State Area's meteorologist, Jason Catarina.
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1: Your Allegheny Communications forecast. Overnight, expect partly cloudy skies with a low of 61. Tomorrow, Thursday, will bring mostly sunny conditions with a high of 84. Thursday night will be clear as crystal with a low of 60. I'm Tri-State Area's meteorologist Jason Catarina.
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5: Good morning, I'm Kelly, and everybody knows that feeling of when you think you're going to have a pretty chill night, and then it turns into one of the most diabolical nights you've had in a long time.
6: Diabolical?
5: Like,
6: wow.
5: Just
6: like
5: ridiculous.
6: It just goes crazy.
5: Yeah, where you look at yourself, and it's 3 o'clock in the morning, and you think to yourself, why am I still awake? Or if my parents walked in the room, they'd be ashamed of me right now. And I love those nights. I don't have them as often as I used to. And on Saturday was one of those moments for me. We went to yoga early in the morning. It was nice. And then I went to coffee afterwards with some friends. And I said, why don't I do a board game tonight? We've had crazy weather come through. We all live within walking distance of each other's homes. Like, I'll make spaghetti. And everybody just bring over a bottle of wine. Like, that'll be great. That's all you got to do. Bring over wine and a board game. And everybody did that. And I included Maitland and her roommate. And I don't know where the other bottles of wine kept coming from, but I think between the 8 people who showed up and everybody was there till pretty late,

0: some of us stayed the night, and we polished off like, I don't know, 12 bottles of wine.
1: 12 bottles? How many total people?
0: Eight. I'm pretty sure there were 12 bottles of wine in my recycling.
1: So a bottle and a half piece per person.
2: That's a, that's a significant amount.
0: And like my, you know, my neighbor was there. She just had to walk next door. And I think she maybe only had a glass. Either way, by about 3 o'clock in the morning, I was watching Drop Dead Gorgeous for the umpteenth time in the last year. I love that movie.
1: It's a great movie.
0: Yep. Kennedy, her roommate, they were staying the night. My friend was also there. Her name's Allison. We were all just crashing, had a great time. And then we all woke up the next day, and boy, oh boy.
3: Yeah. Hi, I'm Maitland. And yeah, I was at Kelly's house for game night, and I fell asleep in a like rocking chair. And then I woke up, and my mouth is so dry. All I can think of is how badly I want water, but also I want to go back to sleep. So I do a couple times, every time just thinking about water.
2: All right, you're dreaming of the desert.
0: That's the worst, yeah. Isn't it?
3: Yes. Okay. We get up, we leave. It's like 9 o'clock in the morning, and we're on our way back home, and I say, I'm going to McDonald's. I need a Diet Coke.
1: I understand.
3: And so we pull up to the drive-thru. My roommate's like, yep, I can do a smoothie. So we pull up. I say, hi, I'd like a large Diet Coke, please. They say, we are out of all carbonated drinks.
1: Oh.
3: That's exactly the sound my head made. So then I was like, okay, well, can I do like a large mango pineapple smoothie? What other flavors you got? They say strawberry banana. I say, sick, I'll take one of those. We pull up and we're waiting for a long while. There's a lady sitting down tinkering with a machine. Turns out she was sitting because she exists in a wheelchair.
1: Good thing you weren't like, lazy, right. Stand up and get to work.
3: Right? But she's tinkering with this machine, and eventually it goes on long enough where I look at my roommate and I say, I believe that that is the smoothie machine. Mm-mm. And as I'm trying to talk about how frustrating this experience is, you can hear how dry my mouth is. Like, you can hear me struggling to swallow. And so then I go, you know what? We either drive away and we just say, screw it. Or I'll go inside and at least try to get us a refund, cancel the order so they stop tinkering with the machine, because they were holding up the rest of the line behind us, too. And so I go inside. This McDonald's is different. I don't know if they're all like this now, but it's all just kiosks. The counter is literally just for delivery drivers. And so they take forever to even look around the corner to see that I'm standing there. And in the meantime, there's one other person in this McDonald's.
1: Like an employee?
3: Nope. Like another human being.
1: Gotcha.
3: Who's going to try to buy, okay, not a smoothie there.
2: Okay, somebody else who's sad at this interaction.
3: Yeah, so he's sitting down on FaceTime just singing.
1: Singing
3: songs I never heard before. I'm like, maybe he's a songwriter and this is his boss. I don't know. But
1: okay. And he goes to McDonald's to use the Wi-Fi because he's a young starving artist.
4: Yeah, the Sunday morning sing to your boss meeting.
3: So I'm sitting there. Waiting for somebody at this McDonald's to just, like, notice that I'm standing there while I'm being serenaded by a man singing to another man. And then they finally poke around and they're like, are you a delivery driver? I say, no, I've been waiting for a smoothie. And they go, oh, that's right. They said, okay, so we've got the strawberry banana, but the mango pineapple, you're not going to be able to get it. I said, can I just get a refund? Like, just cancel it all. And then somebody just comes around the corner, hands me $5 and a nickel. And then it's just like, okay, bye.
1: I would have given up too.
3: Yes. We drove down the same street. We had just come back up and we went to Tropical Smoothie and it saved my life. I said, do you guys have any fountain drinks in there? Like, other than smoothies? They said, yeah, we have Coke products. And I threw an arm up like I was a champion or the dude at the end of the Breakfast Club. I said, yes, I will take a Diet Coke, please. And then we went home and rotted for the entire day.
1: Because you were too hungover?
3: Yes.
2: You were feeling it.
3: It was rough. I ate like 13 bagel bite pizzas and slept all day.
1: Don't you wonder what's happening with the guy singing to someone on Facebook now?
3: I kind of
1: on FaceTime?
3: I kind of am, because one of his songs was pretty good. I was grooving. I didn't know how to tell him that, because I didn't know if he was like trying to be perceived in that moment or not.
1: Or just a lunatic.
3: Or, yeah.
2: Yeah.
1: And that's very possible.
2: I don't know. Yeah, I think you get what you get if you're singing songs on Facebook at McDonald's.
3: Yeah.
1: Like, I think that's true.
3: Yeah, I don't know.
1: Name that tune on the way. It's a lot of wine. Are either of you hungover today?
0: No.
1: You know, because there are two-day hangovers when you get a little older.
0: Tired.
2: Yeah, where you still feel at least kind of hollow. You're still feeling, maybe you're not hungover, but you're feeling the remnants of hungover.
3: Yeah. I could definitely use some more electrolytes.
1: Mm-hmm. Yeah.
2: Yeah.
1: I could still waiting on that water.
3: Maybe a McChicken.
0: Ooh.
1: Oh, here it comes. Back in a moment. It is the Free Bear and Outwig Show.
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0: 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Free Beer, Hot Wings, Steve, Kelly, Maitland, Tommy behind the glass, and it's time for It's My List. Three things. Each person gets to make up their own list.
1: It's my list.
0: You can defend it, but you don't really have to be beyond saying, it's my list! Leave me alone! Today's topic. Things you do that would annoy you if someone else did them. I had a lot of these because I'm a poor person. Number one, interrupting. Can't stand it when people do it to me. Sure do seem to do it to everyone else all the time. I try to be conscious of it. Lasts for about 3 seconds until something exciting pops into my head. Or I see a shiny ball or a flashy light. Then, yeah, I would hate it.
2: In this room, it's hard not to do it.

0: We get so excited.
1: It is. It's not just here, though. It's not.
0: Oh, you do it outside of here, too?
1: Mm-hmm.
0: Oh, well, that is annoying.
1: Mm-hmm. it absolutely is. It really is. Number two, loud talkers. It's like being in Christians versus Christ. I am a loud talker. I'm very loud. But when I'm somewhere else and somebody's like, blah, blah, blah, the first thing I want to do is go, talk louder. Hypocrisy.
2: That's a good one.
1: Right?
2: Yeah.
1: I mean, I definitely am a loud talker. None of you even thought to yourself, he doesn't talk that loud.
0: Oh, no, you do. I used to have to take my headphones off when you would say it is Friday or whatever day it is.
1: Yeah.
0: I had always have to take my headphones off, and Steve's the one who warned me about that. He's like, he gets real loud.
2: Especially at live shows.
0: Oh, yeah.
1: It's not that bad anymore?
0: Mm-mm.
3: No, see, I would have to put a headphones on. You're louder in the room than you are in my headphones.
1: Okay, well, that seems hurtful when you say it that way.
0: Oh, yeah, I guess I could just turn my headphones down. Yeah.
1: That would be an option.
3: Good.
1: Mm-hmm. Number three, wiggling, moving, tapping, kicking, etc.
0: Constantly.
1: Mm-hmm. I'm doing it right now. I have to think about it to stop.
0: You knock a lot.
1: Yeah. It would drive me crazy.
3: Yeah.
1: I know it.
3: A lot of knocking and tapping.
1: I don't know if I've ever said that before, but yeah, I wouldn't like that. The kids do it, and I'm like, give them that look, like, knock it off.
2: I think the issue with you, though, is that you can't follow a beat. So if you're tapping, if you're tapping your thumb on the counter, or if you're kicking along to the beat of a song that's playing in our headphones, it's. I mean, we joke about it, but you're always a beat off.
1: I am a total beat off. Sometimes several, right? Yeah, I don't know why that is. Well, I mean, I don't know.
2: Like, if everyone else is clapping on one and three, you're clapping on two, four and a half
3: ish. And the end of four.
1: Yeah. I'm so self-conscious about that now. I was tapping my foot along with a song on the way to work this morning, and I tried to make myself stop because I knew I was messing it up. But then it was happening again the next time I paid attention.
2: Because you knew somewhere the rest of us were just kind of twitching, we didn't know why.
1: It's probably what woke your wife up, Steve. Yeah. She's like, something's wrong. Oh, you're here. Gah! So, yeah. Those are the three things I had.
3: Okay.
1: There's plenty more. Who's next?
3: I'll go.
1: Steve, did you get to three,
2: by the way? Yeah.
1: Okay, good for you. Hot Wings, what are the three things you do that would annoy you if other people did them?
3: Well, mine aren't all public things. Some are if somebody were to be living with me.
0: Yeah.
3: Well, when my kids do it, there's things that annoy me. Leaving piles on the counter.
0: Oh, I hate that so much. That is so dad coded.
3: I'm a pile person. In fact, actually, small piles in many places. My own piles annoy me. So somebody else's really annoy me.
0: Mm-hmm.
3: Like, put your stuff away. Put your stuff away.
0: Yep.
2: Meanwhile, you have that thing that's been sitting there since Easter.
3: Mm-hmm.
1: Mm-hmm.
3: Yeah.
1: That's a good one.
3: Because that kind of goes along with not putting things away because I know I'm going to use it again.
1: It's kind of like that old Carlin bit where he said, that's my stuff, but the stuff you have is your S.
3: Right.
1: Like, yeah. I have stuff, you have S.
3: That's right. Yeah, my S is stuff, your stuff is S.
1: Mm-hmm.
3: Exactly. And then out in public, taking too long to pick out the perfect produce. I hate it when other people do that. When you walk up and you're like, I'd like to get a tomato, and this a-hole's been standing there for the last 3 minutes looking at the tomatoes. Just pick one.
1: Yeah, you're a slow decision maker in general.
3: I am.
1: And so being behind you in a grocery store sounds terrible.
3: Mm-hmm.
1: Oh, yeah. God.
3: I mean, I do try to be conscious of people that are around me. So if I am taking too long, I will just sort of leave and come back.
2: At least step out of the way.
3: But yeah, but it does drive me crazy. And then my third one is the most obvious, tailgating.
4: Mm-hmm.
3: I get so annoyed when people tailgate me.
2: I remember,
3: but I do it all the time.
1: Mm-hmm.
2: When we were driving up to the UP and you were tailgating that truck so close and then pulled out to pass it, and there wasn't nearly enough room to get by before an oncoming car would have hit us, but somehow you did it. But yeah, you tailgate crazy close.
3: Mm-hmm. I mean, I like to look at it more like hypermiling as I'm cutting the wind resistance.
4: Sure. Mile maxing.
3: I'm drafting.
1: Yeah,
3: is what I'm doing in a lot of cases.
0: But I like that.
1: Usually you do that right before you then tell us you don't drive as aggressively as you used to.
3: Mm-hmm.
2: Yeah.
3: Oh, I still have the capability.

0: I guess I don't do it as frequently.
1: It's still in there, though.
0: It's still in there. Oh, yeah. It's never going away.
2: Leaving piles, taking too long to pick produce. I don't know why vegetables are the only thing you think you take too long at. Tailgating.
0: At a grocery store, that's what I said.
2: That's the one.
0: That's the place, though. Yeah, yeah. That's okay. The place.
2: Round two. It's my list. Maitland, Kelly, and Steve. That didn't feel right to me. But it was. Back in a moment. It is the Free Beer and Hot Wing Show. Thousands of places on the internet have a file with your name on it. Your home address, your cell number, your email address. 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
4: From the Allegheny Communications newsroom, I'm Owen Schweitzer. The Cumberland Theater will host the first annual Cumberland Idol Contest this Saturday, August the 1st at 7 p.m. 11 contestants will be competing to win a prize pack, bragging rights, and the title of Cumberland Idol 2026. Also, the Western Port Library has received national recognition as honorable mention in Library Journal's prestigious Best Small Library in America Award, recognizing the library's extraordinary resilience, innovation, and dedication to serving the community in the wake of devastating flooding. And finally, a regular meeting of the Board of Education of Mineral County will be held Monday, August the 3rd at 5 p.m. in the administrative office at 36 Baker Place in Kaiser, West Virginia. And if you see any other news happening, text news to 35651 with a check of local news. I'm Owen Schweitzer.
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6: Your Allegheny Communications forecast today will be mostly sunny with a high of 84. Tonight, expect a crystal clear sky with a low of 60. Tomorrow will be partly sunny with a high of 87. Saturday will have times of clouds and sun with a high of 87. I'm Tri-State Area's meteorologist Joe Lundberg.
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1: In the middle of a thing called It's My List. It's my list today. Things you do that would annoy you if other people did them. Who's next?
2: I'll go.
1: All right. Kelly is next.
2: Okay. One thing that I do that would drive me nuts if other people did it is talking myself through everything out loud. And
1: that annoys me, by the way. And it would annoy me if you guys did it. Sorry.
2: Yeah, it's okay. So I talk myself through everything and I try not to do it here in studio, but sometimes even when I'm editing, I'm like, oh my God, no, I did not just delete that. Did I? I did. I deleted it. Crap. Now I got to open this back up and then I have to stop myself because I'm doing what I do at home and I hate it. I hate when other people do it and I drive myself crazy. The second thing is I start a show and then immediately fall asleep. I have been told by anyone who has ever loved me that it drives them crazy that I do that. And then anytime I'm with someone and we start to watch a show and they fall asleep, I'm like, why are we watching this? What are we doing?
3: Oh, now we got to rewatch this.
2: Yeah. Or yeah. I'll take it one further. I'll start a show and realize, oh, crap, I need to do that one thing. And then the moment I realize I got to do it, I can't stop thinking about it. So I got to do it.
1: Mm-hmm.
2: And then, like, we just started this show. Do you really need to be dusting this sign?
1: In the middle of like a climactic tone setting scene.
2: Yes, I cannot help it. And then the other thing that I do is I constantly clean up, like if we're cooking or something, I'm just constantly like, oh, you're done with that. I'll put it away. Oh, we just use this. I'll rinse it. And it drives people nuts because they're like, hey, I was going to reuse that bowl. You don't have to wash it.
1: I was going to ask, how often do you wash the same thing more than once while you're cooking?
2: Yes.
1: Does that happen?
2: Oh, yes.
1: Often?
2: Yes, all the time. And so I drive myself crazy because as I'm cooking, if anybody else is in the kitchen and they start cleaning up, unless it's so clear that, oh, somebody just finished with that plate. It needs to go in the dishwasher. It's dessert time. Fine. But if I'm cooking a meal and you come in there and you start moving stuff around, like what I do to people when they're cooking, It makes me want to throat punch somebody with a knife.
1: Are you very territorial about your kitchen?
2: Yeah. Anytime people are like, you need help? Nope. I need you to get the hell away from me is what I need. Don't help me. And then I can't help it. If Maitland's cooking a meal, I'm in her kitchen cleaning while she's cooking.
3: Get out.
1: I was forged in the fire of don't go in the kitchen when mom's in there. Mom, no, out of the kitchen. Well, I was just gonna get out of the kitchen.
2: My
1: inhaler said, get out of the kitchen.
2: Mm-hmm.
1: I didn't have an inhaler, but it would if I did, I couldn't have gotten it.
2: Well, I got to, and it's not even in the kitchen or limited to the kitchen. I got to book club early this week and started taking stuff out of the box because I said, I know how this goes, I'll start setting stuff up. And the leader of our book club said, hey, I know you like to help, but I need you to stop. And I said, okay, then. I cannot, though. I can't. So I just went and started doing other things that made me feel like I was being helpful. I was like cleaning up at the brewery. What am I doing? I don't work here. Why am I doing this? But, yeah, I'm annoying.
1: Aren't we all?
2: Yeah. Oh, definitely.
3: Oh, yeah.
1: All right, Steve or mate?
4: I can go.
1: Okay.
4: All right, first up.
1: Just to reset, today's list topic. Things you do that annoy you when other people do them.
2: And what was your first one? Free beer?
1: Interrupting?

0: there we go.
1: Yeah.
0: Go ahead, mate. Start again.
1: Which is exactly what he did to you, too. You started, and then you made the noise go, and you go, I have to say, that annoys me, too. You just interrupted her.
2: I know. This was an intentional one because I wanted to get the topic back out there. The other ones are just because I'm stupid. Barely better.
3: So first up, I have, we've talked about it a lot in this room. I overbook myself and then complain about being busy. It would drive me up a wall if somebody in my life was doing that. And I would just say, you do it to yourself. Just say no. And that's what everybody tells me. But I get upset with them when they tell me that. it's an endless cycle.
2: That's like two in one.
3: Yeah, kind of.
2: Because you got the front end of it, overbook and complain.
3: Mm-hmm.
2: And then the second part of you did it to yourself, which is what you would say, but it annoys you when you hear it.
3: Right. Oh, yeah.
1: I hate it and also don't hold me accountable.
3: Exactly. I'm like, I know what I'm doing. It's not good. Anyway, the next one is similar to Tommy's whistling. I shift into different accents or song just in the middle of a conversation. You could be like, I'm going to go get some donuts today and they're going to be so good. Or you go like, oh, I've got to go here and I got to go to the grocery store and then I'll be home.
2: Does that annoy you when other people do that?
3: I feel like it would if I was with somebody who did it as often as I do.
0: Oh. I love it. I think that's so charming when people do that.
2: Yeah.
0: I love it.
3: Or when we were on the Cape last weekend, I know I was driving my boyfriend nuts because I'd just shift into like a Massachusetts accent. And I'd be like, okay, go park the car. And he's like, stop it. Stop
4: you
3: that.
4: Did do that a lot. Yeah, you had that that Massachusetts accent is really sticky for you.
3: It really is. And it's very fun to do. Y'all have my favorite accent. And lastly, I think about too much about like what I'm wearing to something, and then I take too long getting ready and then get really, really frustrated if any little bit of that is not the way I envisioned it. And I think if I was getting ready also with somebody who was like that, it would just be a nightmare. It would be an absolute nightmare. My roommate can sometimes be like that when we're getting ready to go out, and I'm just like, come on, I was ready 10 minutes ago. Meanwhile, I just started the process 10 minutes sooner than she did.
4: Yeah, you're no better.
3: I'm no better, but it drives me nuts. Those are my three.
0: Preview's given a nice long pause.
2: I'd like to do the show more like NPR.
0: It's so funny.
2: It's really hard.
0: Don't worry about it.
2: No, I need to worry about it.
0: It makes it funny.
2: It's not. It's my list. Back in a moment. 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

0: 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In the middle of a thing called It's My List. It's my list today. Things you do that would annoy you if other people did them. Steve?
1: Yes, Free Beer.
0: Go ahead.
1: All right. The first one on my list, looking at my phone when other people are around and we're like engaged in conversation.
0: We've been trained by the buzz.
1: Mm-hmm. Next, when people walk up, when they're in the grocery store and they go to the self-checkout, which is like 8 items or less or 10 items or less, and they clearly have 15, 16 items. I hate that so much. And I am the one that does it all the time. And then another one related to grocery store as well, is parking in the mobile order pickup only parking spots.
2: You do not do that.
1: When I'm not picking up my mobile order.
2: Dude, that's just as bad as parking in a handicap spot.
1: That is not true.
0: Well,
2: that's wrong, dude. Can the police ticket you for that?
1: No. Those signs have the same authority as if I put up a parking, if I put up a sign in my garage that said like Corvette parking only.
3: I'm, right.
1: They have
0: exactly.
1: What about
0: employee of the month parking spot or.
1: Oh, screw you. I'm parking there.
0: Reserved for so and so. Text. Wrong. Private property does have the right to dictate parking. If it says service and delivery only, they can have the cops and call the cops and give you a ticket. Happens at my job on a regular basis. Nashville. I want you guys to come back to Nashville. I miss seeing you guys, but more importantly, I would like to dropkick Steve. This text, I side with Steve 100%. I figured you'd get some rallying behind you on that one.
1: You can't just slap a sign in a parking lot and that dictates whatever your arbitrary rules are.
2: Yeah, you can. That's why they're there, Steve.
1: Yeah. You can't.
2: I'm telling you, if you're doing that, you might as well park in a handicap spot.
0: Well, at the very least, the expectant mother's one.
2: Yeah, that one. Mm-hmm.
0: Like, why do you give them a pass?
3: Yeah, the expectant mother's one is the one that's most ambiguous because any woman could park there and go, mm-hmm. What are you going to do? Go, are you pregnant? I mean, some idiot would.
1: How far along are you?
3: Mm-hmm. I do judge.

0: people, if I see somebody park in that and they're not showing, I go, come on, you're just normal still.
1: Well, there was...
2: I need you to shut the hell up right now.
3: No, you're telling me you've never parked in another parking spot?
2: Oh, never.
3: I don't believe you.
2: I want to park there. It would bother me so much.
1: But I'm with Hot Wings. If I see somebody that doesn't look like they're showing, I'm like, yeah, come on.
0: Yeah.
2: Okay, so if somebody got out of the handicap thing and they could walk, you
1: No, that's different.
2: How is that different?
0: Oh, that annoys me, too. I won't say anything, but if... But I think of, like, my elderly parents and my dad who has a limp. And when I see somebody that looks perfectly fine, you can better believe I'm judging them. But I wouldn't say anything because somebody might have something that you can't see. I understand.
1: That's why you can't see a heart condition.
0: But that doesn't mean...
2: You can't see somebody 6 weeks pregnant.
1: Yeah, and also they're fine to walk.
0: Yeah.
1: You're not even...
2: There are handicapped people that are fine to walk.
1: Yeah, but they've got some other thing. Yeah. She's just got...
2: Excuse me, you're perfectly normal looking. How are
1: you
2: pregnant?
1: There's no one who can't walk because they have an extra navy bean in them.
0: Right, that's my point.
1: It's not a thing. Women, there's no one.
0: There are women that do marathons like 7 months pregnant. Like they... If you're not showing yet, first trimester, you can park in a regular spot. You're not impressing anyone at that.
1: You just want people to go, are you having a baby?
0: Yeah, exactly.
3: It's not the police you have to worry about. It's the private parking enforcement company the store pays to hijack your vehicle.
1: Right.
2: Parking lot police.
1: This text, stop signs in parking lots too. Nope, don't use them. Go as fast as you want. Right,
2: okay,
1: Steve?
2: Yeah, I agree with that.
1: This text, I've had people approach me and stop me and ask if I'm a veteran when I park in the veteran spots. Steve, do you park in those?
3: I don't.
2: Oh, my God.
3: There's a difference. Like, there's a line. I know it's a
1: wildly
3: fuzzy,
1: arbitrary.
3: I know it's a fuzzy line. I'm willing to admit that.
2: Yeah, Steve's a feminist and a patriot, but when it comes to mobile orders, Steve ain't letting big.
3: They're
2: tech
3: always
2: get
3: empty.
2: To him.
3: They're always empty.
1: Big tech. Yeah, those people just hustling trying to pay their rent. Let them walk a little further. That's what I say. You want to park close? Get a job with benefits. I'm Steve. Look at me.
0: I do get annoyed when I pull into a place like Target or something and you just whip into a spot and then you realize it says for pickup orders and there's 10 slots and there's not one person in any of them.
1: No, that's what Steve
0: but
1: said.
0: I
3: that's
0: always
3: exactly the point.
0: But I do feel like I have to move.
3: No.
2: Yeah,
3: no,
2: I would
3: don't.
2: Worry the whole time I'm shopping. Oh, no, the parking lot police are going to get me. I'm going to have a ticket. I could never do it. It doesn't matter if it's a pregnant thing, a handicap, a veteran, or 10-minute only parking. I'm just going to find me a regular old spot.
3: Dude, they've eliminated so many positions. You think that they still have the guy out in the parking lot who with a stopwatch? Like, well, you've been here 9 minutes. This is a 10-minute parking spot. You're on the clock, miss.
1: You're getting deli meat from an AI robot, and we think somebody's out there timing it.
0: Yeah, probably. See, I'm not really worried about getting in real trouble. I just don't even want to suffer stink eye from someone.
1: Well, I remember there was a time when my ex-wife was pregnant with the twins where I had driven, but we parked close because she was really showing at that point, and she wasn't walking. It wasn't supposed to walk that much, so we parked close, and then we realized we forgot something in the car. So I go out, and I'm going to get the car, and then I'm just going to drive it up and pick her up when she comes out. But now I look like the single dude going out to the car, parked in the expectant mother spot, and someone did say, yeah, you look real pregnant. And I'm like, I'm showing. Delicious 200 stays at the moment.
3: Man, this has really ignited some feelings in people.
1: Yeah. Back in a moment, it is the Free Bear and Hot Wings Show.
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2: 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It's funny. Free Beer, Hot Wings, Steve, Kelly, Maitland. I want to share something with you. Yesterday after the show, we all went and volunteered at a great local charity called Kids Food Basket. Not only us, but almost everyone from the radio station. That was really awesome to see everyone out there. Mm-hmm. Not surprising. We have a lot of awesome coworkers. And when we left, a radio show I listen to fairly often, the host was gone, and I guess it's his sidekick or his news person or whatever was filling in. Now, I've heard this guy on that show a million times, but I typically don't listen when the host is gone. I don't like it as much. But the show is Colin Cowherd, and his news guy is a guy named Jason.

0: McIntyre. Okay. And yesterday when I got in the car, I dropped Steve off and I turned the radio up and he was on. And I'm like, who is this? Now, this is not the clip from yesterday's show that I heard, but it is that same guy hosting. And I want to play it and see if, now you know who it is because I just told you, but who does it sound like?
1: Back here on The Herd, got a couple great guests today. I mean, don't we always? Warren
2: Sounds
1: Sharp,
2: like
1: my guy, coming.
3: It does sound
0: it
3: like Tommy.
0: Absolutely. I thought, Tommy's doing sports talk. Tommy's on the sports
3: Tommy,
0: radio.
3: Tommy, you made it.
0: And in the particular clip I heard, he was excited talking about something, and it sounded like Tommy when new Pokemon comes out or something. It was amazing. Give a little more.
1: NBA writer Jared Weiss as well. A lot of takes on LeBron, but I do want to go back to the
4: NBA
1: NFL.
4: Takes on LeBron. I can't believe you sound like the 76ers.
5: No, you don't need to do the voice. Yeah, do your voice.
6: I don't have a voice.
5: Yes, you do. That's the one.
6: I can't believe LeBron signed with 76ers.
0: Yeah.
6: That sounded good?
1: I do want to go back to the NFL and talk about the Rams for a moment.
6: Let's
1: obviously,
6: the
1: big winner this offseason, nobody can touch them, is the Rams. I mean, coming off an awesome.
3: It's the Rams.
0: Coming off an awesome.
6: Guys, I don't know if it's just because it's me, but that guy doesn't sound anything like me.
2: No, he definitely does.
5: Yeah, it's because you hear yourself through your own head and not through your ears.
2: Yeah. He definitely does. He's got that same, whoa, kind of sound.
0: Gravelly teenage incompetent sounds.
3: He's got that whoa energy.
6: What's that supposed to mean?
0: Wait a minute. It's not great for him either. He's a grown-ass man.
1: Some season, right? They go and add Myles Garrett, who is arguably the best pass rusher of his generation and still in his prime. He set the NFL sack record.
0: I need to find a
1: record.
0: Clip of him talking about his favorite team because he gets all excited.
5: And he gets a little more excited, yeah.
0: Tommy.
2: I picked up on that right away. The moment I started playing, I was like, that's Tommy coded right there.
5: Yeah, you add a few more bungle lips and that's you.
6: Well, now that I know my sign gig is going to be, this is really exciting. Move over, free beer. I'm doing sports announcing.
0: You are.
3: Cow.
0: That's great. I couldn't believe I had never put two and two together once I finally heard it yesterday. I'm like, oh, my God, this sounds like Tommy. I almost sent a group text to you saying, turn on this station right now. Y'all would have been like, what am I listening for? What am I doing? Why am I listening about LeBron and why he didn't sign with Cleveland?
6: Well, I can't believe that either, quite frankly. But
0: anyway, congrats
5: really
0: on something. your hustle.
6: Thanks, guys.
0: Young Thomas.
5: Yeah, that's nice.
0: All right, more next. It is the Free Beer and Hot Wings Show.
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2: Good morning, I'm Steve. And yeah, we had a blast yesterday. We volunteered, like Free Beer said, for our friends at Kids Food Basket. So we got to make like trail mix packs.
1: Mm-hmm.
2: Basically, they had pallets and pallets and pallets of Cheerios, Cheez-Its, Dots pretzels, mm-hmm. all kinds of stuff. We put them all into big tubs, mixed them all up, and then put like a scoop in each bag. And these go into the sack suppers that get distributed to like 11,000 people locally here. 11,000
1: daily,
2: kids
1: every
2: on
1: day,
2: a daily basis.
1: Who have food insecurity at home.
2: So in situations like that, I'm a rule follower.
1: Mm-hmm.
2: I'm like, whatever they tell me to do, I'm going to do, and I'm going to try and do it as best as I possibly can.
1: Sure. Yes.
2: So they had a whiteboard up that said, in each bin, you put in 3 bags of Cheerios, I think 2 Cheez-Its, or like there was a...
1: It was either 2 Cheez-Its or 1 pretzels.
2: Yeah.
1: Because they're different sizes.
2: And then like 2 cherries,
1: because yeah.
2: they had like dried cherries. So I'm following that to a T. I keep looking up there. Every time we fill it up, I always look up at the board to make sure we're doing it right. Well, there was somebody at my table who was going totally off script, making her own custom recipes.
3: Oh, wow.
2: Really? I was like, I was so nervous that we were going to get in trouble because of it.
4: Yeah, like they're going to have to throw them all away because
2: right.
4: it's not the quite right nutritional value.
1: Is this a coworker?
2: No. No, this was.

0: This is somebody from I don't even know where they were from, but
1: a different group.
0: Different group
1: going rogue
0: there. And after we left, I was like, why was I nervous about that?
2: I'm with you. I'm agitated in hindsight. I'm a rule follower. I didn't even know there was a dry erase board. I would have been slave to that thing for sure.
0: Well, we had the perfect combination. Everything was in there. We had mixed it all up in the bin, and we start scooping. And she's like, I think it needs more of this, and grabbed something else.
2: I am so
0: and
2: irritated.
0: Dumped it in there.
3: I could have never done that.
2: No.
3: I was like, no.
0: What are you doing?
2: They were very specific.
0: Yeah.
3: Towards the end, it was really funny because they were like, oh, we got to stretch the Cheerios out. Let's start adding this.
2: It got a little lawless.
3: Yeah, at first think that because some of them had pretzels and then other batches had Cheez-Its that maybe they didn't want to mix those for nutritional reasons or allergy reasons. I don't know. And then once everything started to be like, oh, wait, this one's got a little bit of everything in it, I thought, oh, no, they kind of go as with what they have.
2: Trying to divide the stuff they have.
3: Right. And then Hot Wings and I, we were crushing it, by the way.
1: We were killing it.
3: We went through like 4 or 5 bins and bags of, you know, all the treats and stuff. But at one point, Hot Wings pointed out something that was so perfect because you get towards the bottom of the bin and we kept mixing it up so it would all be fairly even. But when you get towards the bottom, they get a little dustier. Mm-hmm. So you try to be really mindful of that because no kid wants to be the one that gets the dusty bag.
1: The bag of dust.
3: Right. So when it got to that, we would redo it. We'd mix it up, whatever. And there were 2 bags next to each other. He goes, Kelly, this bag would have been what my sister got. And it had pretzels and colorful goldfish and like the perfect amount of dried cherries and the Cheerios and the Life Mix. It just looked so good.
1: It was beautiful.
3: And then there was one that was like dusty Cheerios. And
1: it was just nothing but Cheerios and like one pretzel.
2: Hot Wings got the Fun Dip bag without the fun.
3: Yeah. And I was like, let's dump that back in here, mix it up, and give little Hot Wings a chance. And so we did that. And it was so damn funny.
1: Yeah. We were the heroes that will never be recognized for that kid.
2: Steve, I'm sorry to say that in the next segment, we're doing riddles, which inevitably makes you fussy.
0: Yeah. Not
2: eventually, Steve usually says when we're doing riddles, don't ask me. I'm not even trying anymore.
0: Yeah.
2: Are you starting with that or are you moving on?
0: Probably.
2: That? You're starting with not trying.
0: Yeah.
2: What if you know the first one?
0: I got a lot to do today.
1: Yeah, do you?
0: There's a lot going on.
1: Yeah. Okay.
0: Behind the scenes.
2: What
0: you know?
2: More today than
0: gotta,
2: other days?
0: Yeah, we got to fix the transducers. Mm. They're not transducing.
2: We'll see if we can transduce some results momentarily. Speeding while driving gives you less time to react. Another car could turn out in front of you. Pedestrian could be walking their dog. Follow the speed limit to keep them safe. Speeding catches up with you. Paid for by NHTSA. Riddles. Lateral thinking riddles. What's that mean?
0: Oh,
2: I'm not sure. That's next. It is the Free Beer and Hot Wings Show.
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6: From the Allegheny Communications newsroom, I'm Owen Schweitzer. The Cumberland Theater will host the first annual Cumberland Idol Contest this Saturday, August the 1st at 7 p.m. 11 contestants will be competing to win a prize pack, bragging rights, and the title of Cumberland Idol 2026. Also, the Westernport Library has received national recognition as honorable mention in Library Journal's prestigious Best Small Library in America Award, recognizing the library's extraordinary resilience, innovation, and dedication to serving the community in the wake of devastating flooding. And finally, a regular meeting of the Board of Education of Mineral County will be held Monday, August the 3rd at 5 p.m. in the administrative office at 36 Baker Place in Kaiser, West Virginia. And if you see any other news happening, text news to 35651 with a check of local news. I'm Owen Schweitzer.
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2: Your Allegheny Communications forecast today will be mostly sunny with a high of 84. Tonight, expect a crystal clear sky with a low of 60. Tomorrow will be partly sunny with a high of 87. Saturday will have times of clouds and sun with a high of 87. I'm Tri-State Area's meteorologist Joe Lundberg.
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0: This is always so polarizing because people will be writing in going, oh, my God, two more. I can get these. And then others, which Steve represents very well, are like, I hated this from the time you said "rh." Where do you fall, Kelly? Do you like a good riddle?
1: I mean, I do and I don't. They're love-hate for me every time because I'm like, I'm never going to figure it out. But then once I get the answer, somebody gives it to me, I think to myself, that's super creative.
0: And I should have got
1: kind of annoying.
0: Yeah. Hobbies, you like them?
2: No, I don't.
0: Oh.
2: I hate riddles, but I'm too mentally stubborn to not try to solve every one of them that I hear.
0: Even better. This is better than you liking them. I'm not going to lie. Maitland, do you like riddles?
3: I could go either way.
0: So I am forcing everyone on the show to do these, clearly. Like, Kelly's kind of on board. You were the most positive.
1: Yeah.
0: Out of the other four in this room, you were the one that's like, yeah, I get it.
1: I mean, I'm going to try. I'm not going to get a single one of them, but I'm going to try.
2: Yeah, I only like them when I immediately know them.
0: Okay, don't shout out your answer. Think of your answer, and then I'll ask each of you. This first one, I think you'll all get. I really do. Okay. Are you ready?
4: Yeah.
1: Yes.
0: A farmer has 17 eggs, all but 9 break. How many eggs remain unbroken?
1: 9.
0: That's a great job of following directions after I said, think of your answer, but don't say it out loud.
4: Can you repeat the question?
2: Yes, yes, can you please?
0: Nailed it. How much of a dick can I be? You're the only one even with even a shred of enthusiasm. A farmer has 17 eggs, all but 9 break. How many eggs remain unbroken? Steve.
4: 9.
0: Kelly.
1: 9.
0: Hobbings.
2: 9.
0: Maitland.
3: 9.
0: Of course it's 9. They told you the answer.
5: Yeah.
0: Maybe they're all this easy. Ready?
5: Riddles. I'm a riddle man. They now.
0: How many months have 28 days? Maitland.
3: All of them.
0: Hobbings.
2: All of them.
0: Kelly.
1: All of them.
0: Steve.
4: 12.
0: I'm sorry, the answer is all of them. Okay, this one's not as easy. Not gonna lie. Two fathers and two sons go fishing. They catch 3 fish, and each person gets exactly 1 fish. How is this possible?
1: Will you say that one more time?
0: Two fathers and two sons go fishing. They catch 3 fish, and each person gets exactly 1 fish. How is this possible? Steve, you got it?
4: Yeah.
0: Kelly, you got it?
1: I got to write this one down.
0: Okay.
1: But I think I get it. But I don't know if I got it.
0: Got it.
1: You know what I mean?
0: Yep. I do. I do understand that.
4: Like, you understand, but that doesn't mean that it's right.
1: Right. Mm-hmm. I don't know that I'm going to be able to say out loud. Because it's two fathers and two sons go fishing. They catch 3 fish. Each of them get 1.
0: Mm-hmm.
2: Yeah.
0: How is this possible?
2: Okay.
0: Maitland.
3: The kid's name is Two Sons.
0: Oh, he's an exchange student.
3: No, the dog's name is Sunday.
0: Hot Wings?
2: I believe there are 3 people, and one is a grandfather, one's a father, and one is a son. Yes. Thus, 2 of them are fathers, 2 of them are sons.
0: Kelly?
1: That's the lineage I'm going with.
0: Okay.
4: I have grandfather, father, son.
0: 3 of you are correct.
5: Yeah.
3: Oh.
0: The boy was not named Two Sons.
5: Damn.
0: Okay.
5: Oh, you had it.
0: They're getting a little harder, right? That was a little harder.
4: Well, those weren't the hard ones?
2: That was harder than 9 or 12, yes.
0: Yeah, the one that said there are 9 unbroken eggs. How many are unbroken? All right. 10 fish are in a tank. 2 drown and 3 swim away. How many remain? Hobbings.
2: 8.
0: Kelly.
1: Well, they can't leave the tank. And assuming nobody scooped their hands in and took the dead ones out and the few that swam away didn't finding Nemo themselves into some ocean, there's still 10 in the tank.
0: Steve?
4: 10.
0: Maitland?
3: 10.
0: Is that what you were going to say before Kelly said it?
3: Yes, because same reason, though. I was like, they can't leave the tank. They're all in the tank.
0: Correct!
5: Ha!
1: Sorry, Hot Wings. I didn't mean to sound so condescending as I explained that. It wasn't towards you, I swear.
4: Well,
1: it was towards the riddle.
4: The smart people in the room.
2: Yeah, the smart people got it. I mean, I assumed it would be a much more conscientious tank owner.
0: You didn't know it was the one in Wilkes-Barre before the night show?
3: They definitely live in Wilkes-Barre then.
1: I wish so
2: I'll
1: badly.
2: I'll bet those fish are still there.
1: I wish so badly I could have been there for that. Oh, God.
0: Imagine a tank where the lights are turned off, the water is 2/3 down.
1: So it's nice and got that like fun, unclean film.
3: Oh, yeah, it was murky as hell. Yeah.
0: 2 fish are dead.
2: Unclean.
0: And 1 fish is like, this is my future. Those little fins going back and forth.
4: Wait, there was one that was alive in there?
0: Yeah.
2: Oh.
0: Yeah. He was just barely hiding behind the corpses.
2: Yeah, it was like they were like, the ski hill's done. I'll see you in the fall. Or swimmy. Hope you're still alive.
0: Yeah. There 2 lived there. The living one was hired to house it.

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1: 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Ready for some riddles?
2: Yeah. Sure, lay it on.

0: favorite things. All right, no more riddles. Thank It'll God. Be a while before we do them again, except I have 9 more, so maybe in the next segment. Steve just leaves, walks out. Where's he going? I think he's going home.
1: Yeah.
0: Too bad his car won't start, probably.
2: Yeah.
0: Probably. On the way, Dumber Than the Show trivia revisited. 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
1: 2-1. A California roll commonly features what kind of imitation seafood inside?
2: Crab.
1: What beverage is named after the football team at the University of Florida?
2: Gatorade.
1: Tom York is best known as the frontman for what band?
2: Oh, Pearl Jam, I have no idea.
1: Said to belong to St. Peter, Vatican City's official flag depicts two crossed what?
2: Two crossed bridges.
1: What classic brand name comes from the German word for water and the Greek word for oil?
2: Oh, double pass.
1: Time. Dylan, how do you think you did?
2: I think I might have beat my thought of one, so
1: okay.
2: There's that.
1: All right, let's bring Hot Wings back in. Okay. Are you ready, Hot Wings?
0: Yeah, I think I am.
1: All right, Hot Wings, your turn. Begins in 3-2-1. A California roll commonly features what kind of imitation seafood inside?
0: Crab.
1: What beverage is named after the football team at the University of Florida?
0: Gatorade.
1: Tom York is best known as the frontman for what band?
0: Radiohead.
1: Said to belong to St. Peter, Vatican City's official flag depicts two crossed what?
0: Pass.
1: What classic brand name comes from the German word for water and the Greek word for oil?
0: Oh my gosh. Pass.
1: Said to belong to St. Peter, Vatican City's official flag depicts two crossed what?
0: Staffs.
1: What classic brand name comes from the German word for water and the Greek word for oil?
0: Pass.
1: Time.
0: Damn, man.
1: How do you think you did?
0: Well, I'm really upset about that. Eddie, you're a German, and I couldn't for the life of me think of what water was in German.
1: All right, let's bring Dylan back in so we can score this game. Welcome back, Dylan. All right, question number one. A California roll commonly features what kind of imitation seafood inside? Dylan said crab. Hot Wings said crab. Crab is correct. Tied at one. What beverage is named after the football team at the University of Florida? Dylan said Gatorade. Hot Wings said Gatorade. University of Florida, home of the Gators, Gatorade, where it was invented. Tied at two. Said to belong to St. Peter, Vatican City's official flag depicts two crossed what? Dylan said bridges.
3: Oh yeah, there's something you cross.
1: Hot Wings passed and then said staffs. Those are both incorrect. It's keys. Tied at two. What classic brand name comes from the German word for water and the Greek word for oil? Dylan was a double pass. Hot Wings passed, came back to it, thought about it for a long time.
0: Yeah.
1: Passed again. Vaseline.
0: Oh, Vasa.
1: Vaseline. You're tied at two, going into the final question. Tom York is best known as the frontman for what band? You guys have different answers for this. Could be a tiebreaker right here. Dylan said Pearl Jam. Hot Wings said Radiohead. Tom York is best known as the frontman for the band Radiohead. Hot Wings wins $2,200 next week.
0: Dang. Had me on my heels, Dylan. I was worried.
2: Good game, Hot Wings. I'm glad I could donate to the next person next week.
0: Yes. Thank you.
3: Dylan, sorry you look like a loser in front of your kids and your wife.
2: That's different than any other day. It's fine.
3: Okay. Very unfair.
2: The nervousness is out of my body now that this is over with, so I can move on with the day.
3: Are you going to orbit like a dog that just got out of a bath?
2: Yes.
3: I probably would.
2: Snuggle up under a blanket and cry.
3: All right. Well, you're a good sport. Thanks for listening. It was a good try. Thanks, bud.
2: Yeah, thanks, guys. Love the show.
3: Thank you, man. Hot Wings goes to $2,200 for the next time he plays. Deca Smash on the way next hour. In 2 hours, we'll have another round of Dumber Than the Show trivia. Kelly's on questions today. Steve or Maitland will be your opponent when the time comes. You could win up to $300. Thousands of places on the internet have a file with your name on it. Your home address, your cell number, your email address, they're all there. That's not the worst ones, though. Your medical conditions, that should be private. Your age, how you vote, also.

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0: Free beer and Hot Wings report on the way. 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Have you ever been in a car with a lead foot driver?
1: Aw, dude, that's the worst.
0: How do you effectively tell the person who's speeding with the steering wheel and your life in their hands to slow down?
1: You gotta be assertive, man. 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I never quite understood it because I guess you're trying to get somewhere faster. But what about getting pulled over or even getting into a wreck?
0: Seems like that would slow you down quite a bit. Whatever the outcome, it's just not worth it.
1: You can't outrun the possible consequences. Speeding catches up with you.
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4: Hey, chat. Jimmy C here. You know why you can't go to Rock?
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4: Hi.
3: Steve is here.
5: Hello.
3: Kelly is here.
6: Hey.
3: Maitland is here.
7: Hello.
3: Tommy's in there. He finally got a new tire.
6: It did.
3: Not risking his life anymore.
6: Well, it's the same tire, but I just got it patched.
3: You're not driving on a donut that you'd already put 400 miles on.
6: Yeah, that's true.
4: So wait, you got your bald tire patched? Is that?
6: That's correct.
5: I'm surprised
4: Who
5: they would do
4: it?
5: That.
6: Discount tire, baby. Thanks, guys.
4: I'm surprised.
3: Didn't they?
4: Actually.
3: Didn't somebody else tell you needed four new tires?
6: Yeah, I went to another location and
5: you got a second opinion. Good.
6: Yeah, yeah.
8: Keep going until somebody's cool with it.
6: Bingo. So yeah, I'm gonna stretch this bad boy out until this.
3: You wreck and die.
4: Yeah. Is that your goal?
6: Whichever comes first.
8: Or shorter lifespan tire, where you can get a discount on everything and risk your life. We don't care.
3: You don't have to pay taxes when you buy no tires from us and wreck in a ditch and die.
4: Works for me.
6: Hey, guys, speaking of which, I saw a car completely flipped on its head in the middle of the road yesterday, and no other cars around. It was just sitting upside down.
8: Did you stop?
6: No.
8: Jesus.
5: Is there anyone in it?
6: No.
3: How do you know?
6: There were two cop cars left there. Everybody had left.
8: Oh.
4: Oh, well, so I mean, if there were cop cars there.
8: Like, Jesus Christ. How
3: you made it seem like a mystery, like it fell from the sky.
4: Yeah,
6: what
3: like,
6: is
3: well,
6: a mystery?
3: Just, not my problem to think about.
4: It was just spinning on the roadway and no one was around.
6: No, the traffic had cleared up around it and the car was just there still and the two cop cars were still there. But it was a total mystery. I'm like, how do you flip over with no one around?
4: Well, there was probably someone around and they probably got carted off in an ambulance somewhere and... The cops were just waiting for a wrecker or something.
3: I did see on Twitter, though, that there was a single person rapture somewhere in the Midwest. So that could be it.
4: Oh, that happens sometimes, yeah.
3: I mean, that's slightly less likely than what Hot Wings suggested, but.
6: Not like your story, but
3: who knows?
8: What could happen?
4: It could happen, yeah.
3: Free Beer and Hot Wings Report now brought to you by 5-Hour Energy. 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

0: 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This guy was running from the police. And as he was getting busted, he had some work to do. And that's shout-outs. Check this out.
1: Okay.
2: Come out to me! I don't care! Come out to me! Show me your hand!
3: Grab my ball, please.
2: Yeah, we'll get it.
3: Man, I love you, babe.
4: Turn it on your stomach.
0: I love you, Bay.
4: Get off your phone.
5: Oh, he was on his phone.
0: Yeah.
5: I thought.
0: I love you, Bay. I love you. Not enough to stay out of jail.
5: The way this was written on the schedule, it says shouts out. And I thought it said B. And when you said somebody was running from the cops, I thought you were going to say when they caught him, he was going to start screaming, B! And I get away again. I thought that's actually kind of genius.
0: I wish that's like right from Tommy Boy.
1: Tommy Boy, yeah.
0: They're eating my flesh. That's a lot better. Free beer and Hot Mix report on the way. Tony Romo's arrest has become public, and comedian Pete Holmes agrees with Steve about something, but we still think he's funny. That's on the way in the report. Next, it is the Free Beer and Hot Mix show.
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1: 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TikTok, Instagram, Facebook at FBHW Show. So Tony Romo was arrested on Friday in his home state of Wisconsin, not far from where he grew up, for operating while intoxicated or under the influence. I don't know what it specifically stands for. And not surprisingly, it took 4 days or so for the body cam footage to be released. Two parts. This is the early condensed part of the approach to the car.
2: Where are you coming from?
3: The golf course. And I'm going to meet Grandma and Grandpa.
2: I'll take a driver's license from you.
3: You got it.
2: How many drinks have you had?
3: Zero.
2: As of right now, we're on a leveled ground. We're on a bridge. I want to convey you somewhere that's going to be an even surface, free of debris.
3: Yes, I agree, so we don't get hit.
2: Turn around for me.
4: Hmm. How many drinks did he say he had?
1: Kind of mumbled it,
4: couldn't
1: really
4: tell.
5: Yeah, I wasn't sure if they squashed that audio a little or...
1: Enough that when they asked him, as you'll hear, to take a breathalyzer, his answer won't surprise you.
2: Willing to submit to a PBT?

0: I mean, as far as it goes, he managed to be charming while getting arrested.
1: Yeah, he's being compliant. I mean, he's not being a douche about it, which is good, I guess.
0: Is that a thing that attorneys say, don't take the breathalyzer test? I've heard people say that, but I've also heard Colin Quinn, the comedian, say, the Constitution's interesting. People learn more, get more knowledgeable about it the drunker they get, because people start quoting things that they've heard, but they're not necessarily true. Yeah, that cop can't do anything if you're within 100 feet of a U.S. mailbox, something like that, you know?
2: Yeah, I have no idea.
3: I don't know how much more damaging it is if you fail the field sobriety test versus blowing into something that gives an pretty accurate amount of how much you are over the limit.
0: Yeah.
3: I don't know, but I have heard not to do it.
0: I've heard, I thought there were a lot of states that if you refuse it, that's like
3: automatic
0: pleading
3: go to jail,
0: guilty.
3: Right?
0: Yeah.
4: Yeah.
0: So, well, that's what he did.
2: A little bit of this clip left.
4: Okay. Turn around.
5: No, I didn't. Huh? Can I use my phone real quick? Because there's a plane taking off.
4: You're under arrest for operating while under the influence, okay?
1: I mean, if I didn't know, I mean, he doesn't sound sloppy, but no. I mean, he sounds pretty normal, but
0: yeah.
1: So I don't know what he was over.
0: Who knows
1: what
0: will come out? I mean, so once he gets the OWI, do they then do a blood test when they get him to the, is that?
1: I assume so.
2: I thought you needed like a warrant for a blood test. I don't know.
0: Maybe they can get, yeah.
2: It's the same as what we were just talking about. Like cops say you can do this.
0: So Pete Holmes, one of our favorite comedians, he's also the guy who was playing Batman when you heard Batman say, I stabbed you first, which is one of our favorite things that's ever been made.
6: I stabbed you first.
0: That's Pete. When we interviewed Pete Holmes and we brought that up and he goes, oh my God, you guys know that? And he was surprised. And then like, that was one of those cool moments where it's like, yeah, we know it. And now we're cool for knowing it. We just wanted to tell you, we thought it was funny. Such a great sketch. Anyway. Steve stumbled onto this clip. I believe it's from his new stand-up special, which just came out. And,
2: boy, this spoke to me.
0: He's firmly on Steve's side with this. And, we still like him.
7: The people that make you take your shoes off before you come in their house, just cut it out. This one always divides the room. Hear me out. Just give me a chance. The people that make you take your shoes off, here's my message to you. Give up. The world is filthy. You're going to die. You can't stop it. You can't stop it with your little policy. Oh, you have a policy? I have a policy. Eat That's my policy. Oh, I'm sorry. I can wear shoes at the Vatican, but not these hallowed grounds, Diane. That's how you want to start the hang? You're going to invite your friends over? You want to start the hang with a humiliation? You're going to make me slide these two stinky pigs out in front of my wife? You're going to embarrass me in front of my wife, leaving wet sock prints on your linoleum? You want to humiliate me? That's how you host your friends, you f***ing And houses that make you take your shoes off, they always have a dog.
3: Exactly. Exactly.
0: Or three.
7: Which is it, dip? We keeping it clean in here? We letting wolves just walk in scot-free? Because we all watched your dog take a shaky leg, loose stool, diarrhea dump on your front lawn. He didn't wipe. Dogs don't wipe. And he just walked in scot-free. He walked right past my shoes that you made me take off. And now he's dragging his ass on your carpet. Makes me think he has some unfinished business. I think the area has been compromised. So can I put my Nikes back on? My feet are cold.
0: Those are all valid points. They really are. On the way. Deca Smash.
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0: 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It is the Free Beer and Hot Wigs Show. Have you ever been in a car with a lead foot driver?
1: Aw, dude, that's the worst.
0: How do you effectively tell the person who's speeding with the steering wheel and your life in their hands to slow down?
1: You gotta be assertive, man. 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Never quite understood it because I guess you're trying to get somewhere faster. But what about getting pulled over or even getting into a wreck?
0: Seems like that would slow you down quite a bit. Whatever the outcome, it's just not worth it.
1: You can't outrun the possible consequences. Speeding catches up with you.
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5: From the Allegheny Communications newsroom, I'm Owen Schweitzer. The Cumberland Theater will host the first annual Cumberland Idol Contest this Saturday, August the 1st at 7 p.m. 11 contestants will be competing to win a prize pack, bragging rights, and the title of Cumberland Idol 2026. Also, the Westernport Library has received national recognition as honorable mention in Library Journal's prestigious Best Small Library in America Award, recognizing the library's extraordinary resilience, innovation, and dedication to serving the community in the wake of devastating flooding. And finally, a regular meeting of the Board of Education of Mineral County will be held Monday, August the 3rd at 5 p.m. in the administrative office at 36 Baker Place in Kaiser, West Virginia. 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
12: Your Allegheny Communications forecast today will be mostly sunny with a high of 84. Tonight, expect a crystal clear sky with a low of 60. Tomorrow will be partly sunny with a high of 87. Saturday will have times of clouds and sun with a high of 87. I'm Tri-State Area's meteorologist Joe Lundberg.
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1: Deca Smash! There might be a theme this week, too, but see if you can figure it out. Here we go. You guys ready for Deca Smash?
2: Ready!
0: Wow.
3: I mean, I hear one, but it's not a song I think I know. Oh, wow. That got really noisy.
0: Really messy. Really, really messy. Scott of New Jersey. Hi, Scott. You can get one, right?
4: Yes, I have a Birthday by Selena Gomez.
1: You do.

0: You guys ready for Nano Smash? Yeah.
1: Nano Smash.
2: What is happening?
0: I don't know. One of them is really,
3: I don't know. It's real loud.
0: Punching through.
1: Steve, you're pitching such a hard shutout. Normally at this point, there are 10 people on hold.
0: There's two.
1: The lines are jammed. There are two people waiting, and they're probably like, I don't know, maybe I can
0: Please
1: hide.
0: Don't pick me up.
1: Isaac in Maine. Hi, Isaac.
4: Hi. Happy birthday by Stevie Wonder.
0: Yes.

0: Someone believes the theme is songs that will irritate Hot Wings.
1: I mean,
0: even
1: that's
0: this not Stevie's
1: true.
0: Best room.
2: Octo Smash.
0: Is it possible no one's heard any of these songs?
1: There's good some
0: Jason and Lansing.
1: Obscure things.
0: Listening on WMMQ, so first, Jason, help us.
3: I'm not proud that I know this, but Birthday Girl by Lizzo.
4: Birthday Girl by Lizzo is
0: yeah,
4: in
0: buddy.
4: There.
0: Well done, Jason.
5: Nice. I do really like this one.
1: So the theme is diversity.
4: Yep.
0: Yeah. Text from the most positive person we know, Nashville Cam. What the hell is happening? Is the theme garbage? Yeah,
1: oh,
0: buddy.
1: Man.
4: It's the most negative thing Cam's ever said.
0: It is. It's a normal statement from other people. When he said it, it feels racist. Not really, Cam.
4: Oh, okay.
1: Oh, nice Jesus job, Christ. Steve.
4: Sorry,
1: God, you
4: Lizzo.
1: Picked obscure so crap nobody knows, and you're trying to make us lose our license.
0: Yeah.
5: God.
0: Take your shoes off,
1: yeah.
0: Stupid.
1: Just because you're upset your car doesn't work all the time.
5: Yeah.
1: You have to take it out on the show.
5: Jeez.
0: And then there were seven.
4: Okay.
1: Okay.
0: Let's hear seven.
4: Septo Smash.
0: Septo Smash.
1: Well, I got one.
0: Rachel in Grand Rapids. Yeah. Hi, Rachel.
4: Baseball.
1: Dusk.
6: Did I hear Birthday by the Beatles?
4: You sure did.
1: That's go, the Rachel. One. That's what I was listening for.
0: Brilliant. And then there was six, which is Sexy Smash.
4: Sexy Smash.
5: Look at that. Wow.
4: Lines are lit up. Everyone knows.
1: Yes.
0: It's
1: okay.
0: A complaint hotline. Yeah. David in Texas. Hi, David.
7: Morning.
0: David, can you name one of those six remaining terrible songs that Steve picked? Because the theme is garbage.
7: Would I Lie to You by the Eurythmics?
4: No.
0: Oh, no, that song is David, clearly something we've heard before.
1: Thank
0: you, David. I appreciate you trying.
1: Pick.
0: He's like, I think that was just based on hope. Like, I hope that's in there.
4: America, horse with no name.
0: Syracuse's Sally. Hello, Sally. What do you got for us?
8: Happy Birthday by Katy Perry.
4: That's in there, too.
0: Well done, Sally.
4: It's actually Birthday by Katy Perry.

0: There are five more of these great hits.
1: Look, and let the numbers speak for themselves. People got five.
0: Actually, honestly, people are the hit rate on people getting them is better than it has been a lot of other weeks.
1: One wrong answer.
0: That's amazing.
2: People like bad music.
0: They do.
3: Yeah.
2: All over the world.
3: That's a fact.
1: One thing that brings us all together.
2: I just I wish I could figure out the theme.
0: I know it.
2: I don't. That's a tough
0: one. All over the map.
2: Mm-hmm. That's probably what it is.
0: All over the maps.
2: Maps.
3: Oh, maps.
2: Directions.
3: Yeah.
0: Yep. Like you think of where Katy Perry was born and then where Selena Gomez was born, and you start mapping it out, and pretty soon you got a roadmap to these songs.
1: Yeah.
0: Bingo, bango.
3: Maps.
0: Yeah. The world doesn't have maps. All right. Five remain on Deca Smash. That makes Penta Smash next. 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
1: Free beer, that's me. Hot Wings there. Roommates good in morning. College. Worked together ever since. Steve is here, producer. Kelly joined us in 2019 and said, let's have a big old virus. Malin joined us off and on. Started as an intern twice. Won't stop leaving and won't stop coming back. Tommy behind the glass. All right, there's five songs left, Steve. Let's hear it.
2: All right, we're going to do this from the top. Pentasmash.
1: Jennifer joins us.
2: Definitely love.
1: Jennifer.
3: I'm going to guess Happy Birthday by Loretta Lynn.
2: There you go.
1: Nailed it.
2: Can't tell me you don't like this, Free Beer.
1: This is the reason she got divorced at 15 for the second time.

0: Thanks.
1: Like covering all the bases.
2: Yeah.
0: Yeah, right? Just one nice song. Job, Truman Show.
2: One song for them all.
0: And then there were four quad smash.
2: Quad smash.
0: Nancy in Florida. Hi, Nancy. Can you name one of those four?

0: Alleged songs?
1: No, because I thought the last song was a different song. But I think I know the theme, so I want to guess In the Club by 50 Cent.
0: This text. Steve, you're doing great. If somebody doesn't like it, they can make their own list of 10 songs and listen on their own time.
2: Mm-hmm.
0: I think the reason they probably don't like it is because they don't like hearing 10 songs at one time, but I appreciate you.
3: I don't know. It's hard to say. I'm not sure why.
0: Appreciate songs. Your libertarianism. Try Smash.
2: Try Smash.
0: Triple Smash. Anthony in Green Bay, can you name one of those three remaining songs?
4: Birthday by Destiny's Child.
2: That is correct.
0: Well done. Love to hear more of that.
3: Yeah.
5: You're such a butthole.
0: And then there were two.
6: This is a genre I don't know.
0: No, I recognize a lot of these. They are garbage.
6: I've heard of them.
0: Is this your, I almost said, Essie gift that because you forgot to get something for someone you know?
7: What are you talking about? Why would I?
0: Is it somebody's birthday and this is like, hey, guess what I got you?
3: Yeah, is this their gift?
0: Birthday. Two segments of garbage songs mixed together.
7: Birthday. I don't know why that's relevant.
0: Oh, you don't. Yeah. Okay, got it.
5: I didn't see it.
0: So you
7: the
0: did
7: theme
0: forget.
7: Is marmots.
3: Yeah.
0: All right, then there were two. Let's hear it.
7: All right.

0: bees?
1: Yeah.
0: This sounds like a million bees buzzing.
1: Isley, in Tennessee. Can you get one of those?
2: Hey, good morning. Can I do a two for one?
1: Sure.
3: Oh, if you can get them both, you win the grand championship.
1: Oh, wow.
2: All right, we're going to go 22, Taylor Swift. And then Cake by Rihanna.
3: That is correct.
1: Well done.
3: That's birthday cake. Rihanna.
1: You won a LifeLock prescription for Bird of the Month. So this is a duet?
3: Yep.
4: Wow.
1: It's not great. It sounds like two songs playing at once. I'm not going to lie.
3: Yeah.
1: All right, what's the last one? Steve, the theme seemed like it was birthday, yes?
3: I mean, some may say that.
1: Some may.
3: Unrelated, it's my wife's birthday today.
0: That's so nice.
3: Yeah.
5: You don't have to get her a gift.
3: Yeah,
0: I gave her
3: this beautiful audio gift.
1: Why would you find anything more thoughtful than that? 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
2: 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And get ready for On Your Mark, Get Set, Oink. I'm not sure why this is a news story, but we'll celebrate the fun later.
3: Okay, what? I like it.
2: It's a big day.
4: Good morning, I'm Kelly, and I got a question for the olds in the room, Reber, Howings, and Steve.
5: Mm-hmm. I was hoping I'd sneak in under that.
4: I really say that just as people who are older than me. I'm 38. I'll be 39 in less than 2 months. And I want to know if this happened to everybody at 38 going into 39, where you felt like you had to get rid of all of your stuff and not necessarily like blow your life up by any means, but make some sort of like massive change. Because I have been doing that for the last few months, really, where I've thought I've got all this awesome stuff, right? I've got books and books and books galore. I don't need those. My bookshelves are empty now. I've been selling books like I'm Amazon in the early 2000s. And then I started going through other stuff, like all these clothes. And I have clothes that I've held onto for so long and I'll wear them. And I'm like, damn, I had this dress for 10 years. Gone, sold them. To the point now where I'm like, okay, my shelves look kind of sad. But I've got art and stuff I can put up there. And it's kind of nice to see some clear space. But I'm getting rid of everything that I've held onto for the last two-ish decades. Mm-hmm. And I started to think, is this because I'm ending my 30s? This is my last year of my 30s?
2: It's like a midlife reset?
4: And, yeah, because I'm so glad you didn't say crisis.
2: I don't like crisis.
4: I don't either. And we've talked about that before where I'm not in a crisis. I'm in a really good place. And I've had these things that I really love. And I gave a lot of books to people, you know, that I knew would read them or wanted to read them. I sold the other ones. I made so much money. I paid for my next trip, which I'm going to Europe again. I'm going to go see three more countries.
2: Oh, I thought you were going to say three more men.
4: No, well, you never know. I do like
2: there are
4: to
2: plenty of men in Europe.
4: Countries and lovers. And then, you know, at Christmas, when we have our other vacation, I will go see my family and I'll go on another trip. But it's stuff like that that I'm starting to feel like I'm totally fine telling people, I can't go and do what you want to do because I have to do this. Mm-hmm. I have to go on this trip. Or, hey, I'm really busy today because I have to get rid of all of these things. I'm not a cluttered person in general, but getting rid of

0: clothes that I still really like or books that I loved to read that filled a shelf that I could kind of like show off sometimes when people had people over.
1: Yeah.
0: I just don't care about those things anymore. Is that what 39 feels
1: that,
0: like?
1: But at 38 and 39, I had my first child on the way. So I was freaking out about everything, but it was more just freaking out about how I don't know what I'm doing and all that jazz. Mm-hmm.
0: I've got kayaks and stuff. I'm trying to sell those. I've got my e-bike, my other bike, and I'm just looking at these things like, why don't I just sell that? I traded in my car recently, went ahead and got one that was 7 years old because I just don't care. And I think a few years ago, if I would have talked about trading my car, I would have been looking at something a little newer. And there is just something happening in my brain that's like, it's time to like ease up, get rid of stuff, clear out, clean out type of thing. And I don't know if that's 39.
2: Mine wasn't at 39, but I think everybody goes through that phase at some point where you start to reevaluate just stuff in general and you start to do things more intentionally. Like, I want that because I want that thing rather than quantity. Everything's about quality.
0: Right.
2: And I was like free beer. Like, I had a young family. And so, I mean, I had other things to worry about. But like now, because I'm primarily living alone, you know, I mean, my kids are with me sometimes, but most of my junk is mine. It's not theirs. It's mine. And I have that feeling where it's just a weight that's swallowing you that I have too much stuff for one person. You know, when I lived in the same place as my ex-wife and my kids and everything, you could kind of rationalize that it's our stuff. We have too much. Now, only I have too much.
0: Right.
2: And you go, nobody should have this much stupid stuff. Because I wish it was all cool, but it's not.
0: Why are you looking at me like that, Steve?
3: I know exactly what you're doing.
0: What am I doing?
3: You're getting rid of all of your stuff.
0: Yeah.
3: Because one of my predictions from the beginning of the year is going to come true.
1: Which is?
3: When I said someone on the show is going to pack up and move to Europe.
0: But here's the thing. That does sound dreamier and dreamier the more I fall in love with this man who is on another continent. But I really think, too, I've held on to stuff like my books and things. But even when my roommate moved out, she was cool with leaving her TV. But I was like, no, I got a TV that's from 2009 downstairs. Take it with you. And there's all this other stuff I have that I just keep looking around. Like, I'm not getting rid of my house ever. I love my house. It's my girl castle. But there are things that I just keep thinking, I'm just staring at it and I don't need it. And it's such a freeing feeling too. So maybe I am plotting. Maybe the long game, Steve, I'm going to help you win your one of your predictions.
3: Or you're going to tell us like January 1st.
0: So my prediction
3: will be wrong by one day.
2: Yeah. Just in your face, me. Dummy.
1: Yeah, I just decided, guys. I hadn't even considered it until like this morning.
0: But I'm also doing it with my time. And I've realized, because I have friends who check in and they're like, is everything cool? I haven't seen you in a long time. And it's not that I'm decluttering friends. We're still very much friends. But what little time that I have, I am spending getting rid of stuff. And I'm feeling that way when I tell people like, hey, I love you, but I don't feel that need to constantly be, hey, let's always hang out with somebody. And it's no hard feelings towards anyone. It is just me saying like, hey, this is a really good time for me to hold on to that feeling and just enjoying less. Hot Wings, you're so good at being able to say no. And you're funny about it too, because you'll generally shoot me down really hard whenever I invite you to do things. And I'm at a point right now where when I'm telling people, it's not that I don't want to see you. I just get so little time alone that when I have it, I want it. And I want to start getting funnier with it where I can be like, yeah, that is actually you. You're a problem. You kind of annoy me.
1: What you do is just tell the truth like it's a joke.
0: Okay.
1: It's not you don't have to try to get funnier. You just say the truth while smiling.
0: I like me better by myself than when I'm with you.
2: I'd like to, but my underwear is pretty itchy, so bye.
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0: Yeah, I wasn't sure if that's a end of a decade kind of thing if you go through that at 30.
1: There are some other people that are similar birthdays going through the same thing.
3: Now, this one text, at 37, I got rid of a house, a vehicle, and $1,600 a month for 4 years. 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
1: Dumber Than the Show trivia comes up in the next segment. 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So this week, the guy from ChatGPT said they finally reached the point, I think they call it singularity.
2: Singularity, yeah, which sounds terrifying already.
1: That is where it is now learned enough it can start self-improving itself.
3: I have swung so far in the opposite direction on this.
1: What do you mean?
3: Well, I used to be completely against the robots are going to take over the world thing, and now I am so on Hot Wings' team.
1: Yeah.
3: Well,
1: because it's so recklessly done.
3: Mm-hmm.
1: Turns out Hot Wings was right the whole time.
3: Yeah, I mean, even 5 years ago, this where we're at right now, couldn't even conceptualize it. It was impossible. Yeah.
1: So we just reached that part, and now a Chinese robot company has released what they say is the most agile, athletic robot anyone has ever seen. It looks like those Boston Dynamic ones where it looks like a dog or a coyote or a wolf, and then you kick it, it doesn't fall down. Yeah. Now, this has backwards legs, it has wheels for feet, and it's shaped like a four-legged animal.
3: A killer.
1: It is shaped like a killer. If you imagine this with AI and a gun turret, it is a murder bot for sure. Here it is.
4: Rough terrain or rushing rivers, even busting a move here. This little robot on wheels seems to do it all.
5: It moves like a transformer.
4: This model released from a leading high-tech Chinese company, Unitree Robotics, and it's making some people online a little uneasy.
6: Yeah, this isn't frightening at all. I'm a former infantry guy. If I saw that on a battlefield, I don't think I'm sticking around.
4: It's reminding folks of dystopian films and TV, like this Black Mirror episode.
1: Oh, I hated this episode. It was black and white, and there was a robot creature just like that thing that was chasing and killing anyone who made a sound.
4: Mm-hmm. And saying, this kind of expletive is the doom of us. The Chinese company behind the creation says it'll be used for things like cargo transport, scientific expeditions, and even...
5: That's what they always say. Mm-hmm. They always say all these types of tech are going to be used for good.
4: And even search and rescues. It says the 50-pound robot can carry over double its weight, gathers real-time data to adapt to new environments, using an autonomous navigation system instead of being remotely controlled.
5: Yeah, that's right. It's 5 times faster than you, about 7 times stronger than you, more agile than you.
1: It has AI to adapt to different situations, and it's not controlled remotely by a human, which makes seem a positive, but that means it's got some sort of system that's making it make its decision.
3: Well, I mean, I think I'm totally for this, you know, now that we've solved all of the world's problems, like there's no more famine, there's no more diseases. So yeah, let's use it to make cool off-road robots that can tear through the mountainside.
7: It's really kind of the dream robot for someone who likes to be outdoors. The function is about getting over any kind of terrain, no matter what.
5: Shut up.
7: What AI provides in robotics is massive amounts of data for fast training.
5: Shut your stupid mouth.
3: I understand that a lot of people love the whole outdoor thing, hiking, mountain climbing, things like that. Is there a need for a backflipping robot if you're going hiking?
5: If this was the only thing it was used for was search and rescue, if we lived in a world

0: world where that was believable, that would be awesome.
1: Mm-hmm.
0: If you want, oh, yeah. Somebody got hurt on a mountain, they have one of their hiking poles stuck through their side, like mm-hmm. yesterday's story, then great. But we all know that's not why it's being developed. That might be trickle down at best.
2: Well, that may be why it was initially developed by the company. I think they were called Unitree.
0: Yeah, well,
2: sure. But all it's going to take is some couple billion dollar offer from whatever Department of Defense, whatever country, that's all out the window. Or they just steal it. They steal the tech.
0: Yeah. Then they put a turret on it and a gun sight, and they can target any person on the planet anywhere, anytime they want.
3: Yeah,
0: they decide.
3: It will rescue the lost hiker by traversing the river, climbing the mountain, going up there and putting its pistol in their mouth and shooting them so they'll stop calling for help.
0: Mm-hmm.
3: That's the dystopian version.
4: So you can train them on the unexpected and the unknown much more quickly than you could previously.
5: Unitree's is responsible for other humanoids you've seen on your feet, too. From kung fu bots doing an impressive choreographed routine for Chinese New Year to throwing some punches in its UFC debut. But
3: okay,
5: not all humanoid robots are hitting the target. Last month, a video going viral of a humanoid kicking a child in the stomach.
0: Okay, that was funny, though. Like, that was great.
3: That thing made a decision.
2: Give them credit where credit's due.
3: It didn't like the look on that kid's maw.
0: Yeah, that kid.
3: And it's like, oh, you think you're smart? Here's one for your belly buster.
5: And the robot fails have piled up.
3: Well,
5: like
3: that's
5: the
3: from
5: one
3: Russia. That
5: to Michael
3: doesn't
5: Jackson.
0: Yeah, Russia isn't the same as China.
3: Yeah.
5: Or at this San Francisco restaurant
1: He's
5: back in March.
1: He's wearing an apron that says, I'm good. He's one of the good ones.
2: Oh, yes.
3: This thing
2: of
3: goes
2: course.
3: Crazy and starts hitting everyone.
0: He's yeah, bad. Absolutely. Yeah, the ones that wear things that say, I'm good, are just the equivalent of humans that say, I never lie to you. Right? Like, that, you know that's a bad robot because it says, I'm good.
3: You know that robot is filled with child porn.
1: Nice bots finish last.
6: All the bad ones give us good guys a bad name.
3: It's the lady bots that are wrong.
7: Just know we're good to meet good lady bots these days.
5: Or a robot tripping up right at the starting line of a test run before
2: Whoa. Patients. Whoa, that thing really exploded.
3: That one fell and its arms flew off.
0: Yeah, that one.
2: I need to watch that again.
8: It crashed on me.
5: Or a robot tripping up right at the starting line of a test run before Beijing's half marathon.
0: And then it
5: a few days later,
0: out.
5: Though.
9: I'm sorry, go back. They have medics running out with a stretcher.
2: Oh, look at that.
9: To get it.
3: It's like out of running the Jetsons or something.
2: Is this real? This
0: game yeah.
5: Right at the starting line of a test run before Beijing's half marathon.
9: Here they go, medics.
5: A few days later,
0: plasma.
5: Though,
0: the robot plasma.
5: The robots beat the humans.
1: Oh, she's
5: got
1: body.
5: It seems like the tech is really speeding up.
3: Yeah, why did that robot runner have to have metal boobs?
1: Yeah. She's built like a Pixar mom.
2: Yeah.
0: Yeah.
5: Like the tech is really speeding up, but experts say we're not quite there yet.
4: Whether you're looking at China or you're looking at the U.S., we're not at the place where anyone could really safely bring these into the home and expect them to do anything useful.
1: Okay, so whatever. The industry,
0: no, they could just destroy things right now.
2: Yeah, seriously.
0: Yeah, you can't trust anyone who's bald.
5: So as the industry keeps making leaps, there's a long way to go in the robot arms race.
3: Yeah, there's a long way to go before we'll all die at their metal hands.
0: Mm-hmm.
5: Battlefields or not.
3: What's great, though, is at least they're following the will of the people, as the will of the people has stated over and over. We want more AI and more robots.
1: Mm-hmm.
3: No one said that.
0: Mm-hmm.
3: Back in a moment. It is the Free Beer and Hot Wings Show.
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8: From the Allegheny Communications Newsroom, I'm Owen Schweitzer. The Cumberland Theater will host the first annual Cumberland Idol Contest this Saturday, August the 1st at 7 p.m. 11 contestants will be competing to win a prize pack, bragging rights, and the title of Cumberland Idol 2026. Also, the Western Port Library

0: He has received national recognition as honorable mention in Library Journal's prestigious Best Small Library in America Award, recognizing the library's extraordinary resilience, innovation, and dedication to serving the community in the wake of devastating flooding. And finally, a regular meeting of the Board of Education of Mineral County will be held Monday, August the 3rd at 5 p.m. in the administrative office at 36 Baker Place in Kaiser, West Virginia. And if you see any other news happening, text news to 35651 with a check of local news. I'm Owen Schweitzer.
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8: Your Allegheny Communications forecast today will be mostly sunny with a high of 84. Tonight, expect a crystal clear sky with a low of 60. Tomorrow will be partly sunny with a high of 87. Saturday will have times of clouds and sun with a high of 87. I'm Tri-State Area's meteorologist Joe Lundberg.
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0: 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Jimmy Kimmel did a very funny thing. You know, if you tell somebody something is curated specifically for them, they will throw the blinders on and fall in love with it. So they created a fancy, upscale water and had people taste testing. Okay. But the water is from the hose around the corner on the lot.
1: Okay.
0: Like, they literally show them filling it.
2: Yeah, they put it in a cup from Erewhon, which is like a even fancier Whole Foods out in L.A.
0: Okay.
2: They're the ones who have like the $17 strawberry and stuff like that.
0: I thought I recognized the name, but I didn't know what it was. Yeah, very good.
3: This is Erewhon's new $12 sacred water. Do you want to give it a try?
1: $12 sacred water. Okay. The sad thing is how believable that is.
4: Mm-hmm. Yeah, I would love to. Wow. That's like the freshest water I've ever had.
3: Really?
4: Yeah, yeah. This is really good.
1: Yeah.
0: Believe it or not, at least what she said is kind of true. It was fresh.
2: Yeah.
5: Yeah.
0: There are other people that make claims that don't even make sense ever.
4: This is really good.
3: Do you drink a lot of water normally? Can you tell
4: us? Oh, I'm a big water drinker. Wow. It's very, like, crisp, very clean.
6: It is, it's filling up my whole mouth, and so I love it.
0: Okay. It's filling up my whole mouth.
1: I can see how it would fill up your mouth.
0: See, Kelly, that's how you sound to us.
2: Okay, that's good. Yeah. I like that. You know, it's a solid description. But there are, I feel like, waters when you drink them that, yeah, you feel it filling up your, it's moisturizing and refreshing your whole mouth.
1: Oh, I feel like
2: when I drink a Dasani, I can feel it making my mouth drier, or like my mouth is slick like oil.
0: You're one of those people that thinks if I put Aquafina and Dasani in glasses next to each other, you could tell which is which.
2: Not just by looking at it, but yeah, by tasting it.
0: That's what I mean.
2: Yeah.
5: There's a whole like line of people that hate Dasani.
2: Yeah, right? It's awful.
5: Okay. Same. Mm-hmm. But anyway.
6: Yeah. It's so dry. Does normal water fill up your whole?

0: normally?
1: No.
2: It just tastes like it was extra care put into it, as opposed to just like just putting some water inside of a bottle and putting the
3: extra care put into it. Now they're cutting back to the B-roll of Guillermo filling it with a hose.
0: Do you feel it in different parts of your body?
2: My legs.
4: My legs?
3: You feel it in your legs.
4: Listen to this hipster douchebag.
5: Just a little bit of honey, a little bit of hibiscus, I think.
3: A little bit of honey and hibiscus. It's hose water.
2: Being able to smell it, I can smell like the nuttiness a little bit.
0: Yeah, that nut is straight from a hobo who rubbed it all over the hose.
3: That's yesterday's nuttiness of smelling.
4: It was inside the hose.
0: Yeah.
6: Oh, now he's doing that thing that you're supposed to do when you like sip wine.
3: Yeah, with a fine wine. Yeah. He's like aerating it through his own teeth.
2: I can sense the avocado. I'm not gonna lie.
5: Vanilla-ish, like very like strong like presence to it.
7: I'd say like a little bit cucumber vibe.
1: I feel like I'm getting a little bit of the mouthfeel of oatmeal. Like it's a little bit weightier than just regular water. Like it's hugging the tongue. This is cool.
4: You know what? Honestly, I'm on the side of the robots. Let's all get murdered because we're stupid.
3: Is everyone who walks the streets in LA this idiotic?
6: Yes.
4: Yeah, they were only out there for 10 minutes.
8: It does really make me want some like frosty cold hose water. Remember that as a kid, playing out in the yard, just...
6: Yep.
3: I mean, I do remember it. It often tasted vaguely vinyl-y.
8: Yeah, I was going to say.
3: A little rubbery.
8: I taste the hose, for
6: sure. Yeah, the first, like, 5 seconds that the water's on, you definitely taste the hose.
4: Oh, yeah. Like, plus, if you made the baked rubber.
3: Yeah, if you made the mistake of, just picking it right up and whatever was still in the hose is, like, 1,000 degrees from the sun.
6: Yep.
3: Ah!
6: A bunch of ants in that first, like, 3 feet of hose. You gotta air that thing out.
3: How did dirt get so far in it? It's weird.
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1: Free Beer, that's me, Hot Wings there, roommates in college. Worked together ever since. Steve is here, producer. Kelly joined us in 2019 and said, let's have a big old virus. Malin joined us off and on, started as an intern twice. Won't stop leaving and won't stop coming back. Tommy behind the glass. All right, there's five songs left, Steve. Let's hear it.
2: All right, we're going to do this from the top. Pinch or smash.
1: Jennifer joins
2: definitely
1: us.
2: Love.
1: Jennifer.
3: I'm going to guess Happy Birthday by Loretta Lynn.
2: There you go.
1: Nailed it.
2: Can't tell me you don't like this, Reba.
1: This is the reason she got divorced at 15 for the second time.

0: and Happy New Year.
1: Thanks.
2: Like covering all the bases.
3: Yeah.
1: Yeah, right.
3: Just one
1: nice
3: song.
1: Job, Truman Show.
3: One song for them all.
1: And then there were four Quad Smash.
3: Quad Smash.

0: Nancy in Florida. Hi, Nancy. Can you name one of those four alleged songs?
1: No, because I thought the last song was a different song. But I think I know the theme, so I want to guess In the Club by 50 Cent.
0: This text. Steve, you're doing great. If somebody doesn't like it, they can make their own list of 10 songs and listen on their own time.
2: Mm-hmm.
0: I think the reason they probably don't like it is because they don't like hearing 10 songs at one time, but I appreciate
3: I don't know. It's hard to say. I'm not sure why.
0: Appreciate your libertarianism. Try Smash.
2: Try Smash.
0: Triple Smash. Anthony in Green Bay, can you name one of those three remaining songs?
4: Birthday by Destiny's Child.
2: That is correct.
0: Well done. Love to hear more of that.
3: Yeah.
5: You're such a butthole.
0: And then there were two.
6: This is a genre I don't know.
0: No, I recognize a lot of these. They are garbage.
6: I've heard of them.
0: Is this your, I almost said, Essie gift that because you forgot to get something for someone you know?
7: What are you talking about? Why would I?
0: Is it somebody's birthday and this is like, hey, guess what I got you?
3: Yeah, is this their gift?
0: Two birthday. Segments of garbage songs mixed together.
7: Birthday. I don't know why that's relevant.
0: Oh, you don't. Yeah. Okay, got it.
5: I didn't see it.
0: So you
7: the
0: did
7: theme
0: forget.
7: Is marmots.
3: Yeah.
0: All right, then there were two. Let's hear it.
7: All right.

0: there bees?
1: Yeah.
0: This sounds like a million bees buzzing.
1: Isley, in Tennessee. Can you get one of those?
2: Hey, good morning. Can I do a 2-for-1?
1: Sure.
3: Oh, if you can get them both, you win the grand championship.
1: Oh, wow.
2: All right, we're going to go 22, Taylor Swift. And then Cake by Rihanna.
3: That is correct.
1: Well done.
3: That's birthday cake.
1: You won a lifelong prescription for Bird of the Month. So this is a duet?
3: Yep.
4: Wow.
1: It's not great. It sounds like two songs playing at once. I'm not going to lie.
3: Yeah.
1: All right, what's the last one? Steve, the theme seemed like it was birthday, yes?
3: I mean, some may say that.
1: Some may.
3: Unrelated, it's my wife's birthday today.
0: That's so nice.
3: Yeah.
4: You don't have to get her a gift.
3: Yeah.
0: I gave
3: her this beautiful audio gift.
1: Why would you find songs? Anything more thoughtful than that? Thousands of places on the internet have a file with your name on it. 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

0: Whoever wrote the melody that is in all of these Gen Alpha hits should be a quadrillionaire, not a word. That's on the way. It is the Free Beer and Hot Week Show. 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
1: Aw, dude, that's the worst.
0: How do you effectively tell the person who's speeding with the steering wheel and your life in their hands to slow down?
1: You gotta be assertive, man. 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I never quite understood it because I guess you're trying to get somewhere faster. But what about getting pulled over or even getting into a wreck?
0: Seems like that would slow you down quite a bit. Whatever the outcome, it's just not worth it.
1: You can't outrun the possible consequences. Speeding catches up with you.
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3: 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We're in the O'Reilly Auto Parts studios. And we have a lot to get to, including the $1,000 Minute of Mayhem. And the epic battle continues between Coke and Pepsi, I guess. But on your mark, get set, oink.
4: I'm so nervous about this.
3: Why?
4: I don't know what it is, mainly. And I feel like it's going to be performative. For us.
3: Oh, no.
4: Oh, thank
3: no.
4: God.
3: No, did you think I was going to make you eat from trough while oinking?
4: Well, I thought we were going to have to play a game, and at the end of it, if something happened, we had to oink like pigs.
5: Kind of what I thought, too.
4: Man, I was so worried, because we're on camera for Fancy Idiots, and man, one screenshot of you looking silly lives on the internet forever, and yeah. I was just sitting here like, oh, no.
3: Well, now I feel bad. I'm letting you down. It's just a news story that I don't know why they thought we should make this a news story. Here we go.
6: Livestock, agriculture, and exhibitions. The heart of the Carroll County Fair is still farming at its core. But today, on Children's Day at the fair, WMAR's News' Jeff Hager shows us how cute pigs stole the show.
7: Oh, it's so cute.
8: Grunting with a purpose. Different variations of pigs complete a circular track in a matter of seconds to the delight of young spectators like 8-year-old Lily Overfleet.
3: You can't help but look at this

0: and think, what a magical life these pigs leave. Traveling from crappy town to crappy town in a hot, dark trailer only to get out and finally roam free for as many as 3 seconds when they run in a circle that's actually shaped like a square that's about 9 feet long.
1: Don't you worry,
0: the stories they must tell. Yeah.
1: Don't worry. They talk about the rewards that are on the line for these pigs.
0: Okay.
2: All right.
1: Yeah.
3: Old Lily Overfleet.
0: What is it? What's the reward, the backside of a shovel, if you show any sickness?
4: Well, I think it was the last one, and, like, they just wanted to get the snack so quickly.
5: Let them go!
3: Lily's mother says she was looking for new experiences for her children here at the Cecil County Fair.
6: They're so funny. This... Oh, yours are so funny.
0: You totally would watch this, wouldn't you?
6: Yeah.
3: Certainly fit the bill.
7: We've never seen a pig race before, that's for sure.
8: Yeah, I'm easily satisfied.
9: Wow.
7: On the way here, we were imagining what it would be like, and it... It didn't disappoint.
8: I see a sign, elephant ears. I've never eaten an elephant's ear.
9: We drove 2 hours imagining the whole time what it might look like to see a pig move.
8: I'm the most naive woman in Maryland. Try to find someone who's seen less things.
9: These are exotic. Whirlwind life of glamour they must lead being part of the fastest pigs in the South.
8: I'm going to get an autograph of a pig.
5: We're ready to rock and roll. Are you?
3: The pig racing owner, Charlie Beam, says he built his business as a 17-year-old.
0: I figured I was old enough to start hitting pigs.
3: Five separate touring teams, which cover 80 fairs each year.
10: They love it. You see the cheer in the kids' face when they're screaming. I give them a pig, so they're cheering for a pig. The pigs are just racing for an Oreo. They're just enjoying it, getting a treat.
7: That's
1: see?
7: So cute.
1: I mean, they're paid handsomely for their work.
2: They are. Yes. They are. So that one is like clearly the grand champion because he is filled with Oreos.
6: He's so full of Oreos.
1: So Charlie there, he buys one package of Oreos at the beginning of the summer.
0: Are they double stuffed? Nay. And, you don't want to bog down their speed.
1: Every day, there's one lucky pig that gets one Oreo.
0: Yeah, second place gets Fig Newton.
1: Nothing.
6: Mm-hmm. There ain't nothing wrong with a Fig Newton now.
0: Yes, there is.
6: I love them.
1: But I mean, compared to
2: an Oreo.
6: Yeah, it's not
0: If we made you run three times a day, and if you didn't win, you got a Fig Newton, you'd be pissed by lunchtime.
6: Well, yeah, if I'm running and then I have to eat a Fig Newton, not my favorite.
0: Okay, tomorrow I will bring in some Oreos and some Fig Newtons. And once a segment, we will declare pig race time, and anyone who wants to will race around the table, and the winner gets an Oreo.
6: Perfect.
1: Absolutely. That is happening.
0: How long till someone got pushed into the edge of the table and got paralyzed from the waist down?
6: For an Oreo.
2: First lap.
1: Reason
6: they
1: to
6: better be.
1: Be
6: double stuffed, too. Don't be pulling that peasant stuff and bringing regular Oreos.
0: If it's good enough for the pigs, it's good enough for you. You might get hydrox.
2: I don't want double stuff. I'm watching my weight.
1: It's Oreo or double stuff Oreo. None of the other variations.
2: Yeah.
1: We don't want anything
0: else. You don't want
1: else.
0: Vanilla Oreo?
6: Vanilla. Yes.
0: with the golden cracker or whatever? It feels like you're
1: Did
0: being sabotaged.
1: Them?
0: Yeah.
2: Yeah. Yeah. Those are stupid. Yeah. We don't want like piss mint or whatever, you know, they have those specialty flavors. Just Oreo.
1: Maybe the Reese's ones.
6: No.
2: Regular
6: Double
2: Oreos. Let's not get crazy.
0: So you guys are into this idea enough that you're actually debating which Oreos you get for winning the table
2: race? Would we race for an Oreo? Yes.
1: Should we do a practice race?
6: Sign above it.
0: Are we doing it in the circle around out here?
1: No,
0: or
1: no,
0: in
1: no.
0: Here?
1: It's right here around the table. You have to.
0: Should we do a practice race?
2: No, I'm not. I don't race for practice.
1: Of course you
6: will.
1: Ain't
6: talking about
1: practice. You're asking so much.
2: I race for a cookie, Steve. I'll do it for a cookie. I'm not getting off my ass for no cookie.
1: Well, I'll give you an IOU cookie.
2: I don't need it.
0: I know it matters. I know I'm the captain. I should be showing them what it's like at practice.
2: Yeah.
0: We talking about practice.
2: Yeah.
0: Practice, man.
1: So how's it going to work then? Like somebody on the show just has to randomly point to two people. Like if I just go, ha, and I point to Freebeer and Kelly at the same time.
0: Whoever brings the Oreos. You bring the Oreos, you point.
1: You guys both have to jump up, run around, and the first one to get back to their seat wins.
0: Oh, I like that. Yeah.
1: Yeah.
0: Yeah.
1: You can go opposite ways too.
0: Oh,
1: sabotage somebody. Elbow.
6: Yep.
0: Someone's going to get hurt.
1: Big reason to be a fancy idiot.
2: Probably. Yeah. Okay. That'll be the day my Achilles gives out. Damn it, man, my ACL.
1: Would there be a funnier thing to say? Like, oh, Hot Wings, how'd you tear your ACL? Well, we were doing Oreo races around the table at work.
0: What are Oreo races? Well, we saw some pigs racing at a fair.
1: And we thought
0: and
1: we looked like them.
0: Was good enough for us.
2: We tossed an Oreo onto a couch and tried to get to it first.
1: Oreo race! Happen. Or Maitland, you're always on my team for the chant.

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1: Okay. Enjoying it, getting the treat, but it's something different. It brings families together. It's family fun for everyone of all ages.
2: When most people think about a county fair, they might naturally.
0: That guy's lost a few pig races. Look at him. Holy God. What did they do with the vat you fell in?
3: Wasn't he Jody on Family Affair?
0: Hey, get one of the fair rats to gnaw those things off the right side of your face.
2: Most people think about a county fair, they might naturally first think of, say, the Midway or amusement rides or even.
0: Or carnival workers and sexual assault.
2: All of the delicious food choices.
4: On the agenda for the rest of the week, the Painted Pony Rodeo, a figure eight race, and Demolition Derby.
0: All not using horses.
3: And all for an Oreo.
4: Figure eight race.
0: Can
4: and
0: you imagine horse demolition derby?
3: Yes.
5: For Oreos.
0: But they all have to be like helmets on, but they're all bleeding from the gums.
3: They all have to be like those sad horses, though.
0: They'd be sad.
3: That have the sunken middle.
0: Oh, the swaybacks.
3: Yeah, like you'd see on the Little Rascals.
0: That one's on the way to the glue factory.
3: At about 2 miles per hour.
0: Pig figure eight races. Oh, there goes Flicka. That'll do, pig.
6: Make some glue.
0: That'll do.
4: Race and demolition derby. Not to mention letting people get an up-close look at livestock, products, and other exhibits, which have been staples of the fair since it first opened.
3: Yeah, you're just describing every fair.
7: Yeah.
0: Here's a girl shaking hands with what she thinks is the devil. It's just a goat.
3: These are all fairs. Come on out. See people who aren't in shape.
7: They raced here for Oreos.
0: Oh, my God. This guy. Oof. He's going to love that wing competition.
3: He's got a bird in his beard right now.
0: We found the guy from Wingstock. He's in Maryland pushing a baby in a stroller.
5: We found the bearded lady.
3: He's going to be so disappointed when he finds out he can't eat that child.
4: Happened here back in 1954.
8: It's all for these kids. I grew up here.
0: I used to play football
3: are
0: here.
3: You getting, are you choked up?
5: He is. He's the vice president of the fair.
3: Wow. I see being passionate about him, being into it, and like something you remember from your childhood, but I didn't expect him to cry.
0: Well, no, he's not crying because he's feeling, you know, heartfelt about it. He's crying because he's hit the glass ceiling of what a mustachioed pervert can get to, and that's vice president of the fair.
8: I started up here when I was 8 years old. I'm getting old now, but
5: he's 19, 45.
3: I still live in a hollow tree.
0: I've got a case of fair lungs, so I probably won't make it through the year. I got struck in the heart by one of those darts people are trying to pop soft balloons with. Last night, I only ate those ducks you pull out of the little pool and try to win a prize. They're made of wood. I'm dying.
5: I was huffing at the cotton candy machine.
0: I haven't had liquid without bubbles in 26 years.
3: My only meal is candy that falls off the ride we call Riptide.
8: I have three children.
3: But they don't know it.
0: For diabetes, I take a steady prescription of sweet tarts.
3: Wait, what town is this from?
0: Maryland.
3: Yep. Oh, okay. We're mostly safe.
0: Not a town.
8: They're all in
7: have
8: this.
7: Have three children and some former 17-year-old makes them race for Oreos.
0: I saw two ex-girlfriends in the third race.
8: My whole family.
4: A family devoted to helping its neighbors appreciate the simple things away from the rat race.
3: You know, like $4 waters.

0: and shaved ice that is too big to eat.
1: Yeah, and a carny running the Himalaya who talks to your 13-year-old daughter way too long.
2: Even if an occasional pig race makes it that much more entertaining.
1: Yeah, get away from the rat race. Watch pigs do it.
3: Now it's all for the community. I mean, there's nothing else you can do anywhere close to here that can bring this many members of the community.
1: Yeah, you ever been anywhere that had less black people?
4: I mean, I believe that there's nothing you can do anywhere close to there.
2: At the Cecil County Fair in Elkton, Jeff Hager, WMAR 2
5: News. Oh, I love their AI fair banner.
0: That's very nice.
5: Very nice. On brand.
1: Right after that, that reporter got a white ribbon of participation at the cattle auction.
0: Oh, my gosh.
4: All right, so tomorrow, Oreo races?
0: No. Oreo races, yeah.
1: Fun to think about.
4: Even more fun to do.
1: That's correct.
0: What if we all just brought our own packs and then we just didn't have to run for them?
4: We just ate one.
1: What is the most likely free beer and hot wings outcome? That's the one.
0: Yeah, guys, overnight I was really getting concerned about this whole ACL thing, so I just brought in my own Oreos.
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8: The non-conference schedule has been released for West Virginia University women's basketball. Home games in the non-conference slate include the season opener against Rhode Island on November the 3rd, George Washington November 5th, Akron November 17th, Coppin State November 30th, Mount St. Mary's on December 3rd, Harvard December 4th, and Robert Morris on December the 15th. The Mountaineer women will compete in the Battle for Atlanta tournament over Thanksgiving weekend in the Bahamas, November 24th and 26th, and also a return trip to the Greenbrier Resort as they'll welcome Northwestern on November the 13th. Major League Baseball coverage tonight on 1390 AM WKLP. The Pittsburgh Pirates begin their road series against the Cincinnati Reds, 7:10 first pitch. Paul Skeen scheduled to get the ball for Pittsburgh. Brett Lauder scheduled to get the ball for Cincinnati. From the Allegheny Communications Sports Desk, I'm Riley Griffith.
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2: Your Allegheny Communications forecast today will be mostly sunny with a high of 84. Tonight, expect a crystal clear sky with a low of 60. Tomorrow will be partly sunny with a high of 87. Saturday will have times of clouds and sun with a high of 87. I'm Tri-State Area's meteorologist Joe Lundberg.
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0: but it is. That comes up later. Right now, this. Let's meet our contestant, Riley of Grand Rapids. Hi, Riley.
1: Hello.
0: You have a chance to win $1,000 today. How's that sound?
1: Sounds pretty good.
0: You tell me that you once sold a saxophone to a legendary saxophonist. Who was that?
1: Hot Wings.
2: Oh, hey, man. That thing was garbage.
1: Was it really?
2: Yeah, it didn't play at all, and I took it to a music store, and they said, well, you can use it as decoration, or we can throw it away for you. They said it's not worth fixing. That's 100% true. They said it's not worth the money to fix it.
0: Hines has been bitching about you for 10 years.
3: Oh, man.
0: He said, if I ever get that guy on the phone, I'm writing the 10 hardest questions I've ever thought of.
2: So now it's decoration.
3: How much did you pay for it, Hot Wings?
2: Not much. I mean, Riley actually offered to give it to me for free, and I felt bad taking it for nothing.
0: That's because Riley knew it was garbage.
2: So I said, no, I got to give you something. And so he actually said, no, you can have it. And I insisted. But it doesn't work at all.
0: Riley, where did you get that saxophone from? Did you get it in a treasure chest after you got a clean dentist appointment or something?
1: Yeah, with my glove full of Crisco.
0: There you go.
1: No, I got it on eBay, and I actually had it repadded at a music store, and
0: You got ripped off.
2: Yeah, maybe.
0: The music store was like, this thing sucks. Go ahead. Yeah, $3,000.
2: Yeah, I tried to play it, and it's just got leaks in it, so it wouldn't really carry a tune. And I go, I'll just get it fixed. I'm sure it just needs a little tune-up. And they're like, nah, man, don't worry about it. I went, oh.
0: Riley.
2: Dang.
1: Well, sorry for both of us.
0: Right? This was really worse news for you than anyone.
2: I have zero hard feelings about it. I really don't.
0: Well, I'm pissed.
2: Yeah.
0: Riley, you have a chance to win $1,000. You got to get all 10 questions right in 60 seconds. If you get them all out before the buzzer and you're all correct, you win $1,000. You can pass on questions and we'll come back to them. Any questions of wonderment for you before we go?
1: Not a one.
0: Okay. Riley, good luck. Your turn on the $1,000 Minute of Mayhem begins in 3, 2, 1. What time zone is Chicago in?
1: The Central Time Zone.
0: Who is Kate Hudson's mother?
1: Pass.
0: What is a shark's skeleton made of?
1: Vertebrae.
0: What country produces the popular treat Tim Tams?
1: Germany.
0: What popular brand of soup was introduced in 1897?
1: Campbell.
0: What is the name of the eldest Tanner daughter on Full House?
1: Kimmy.
0: What U.S. city is nicknamed Emerald City?
1: Oh, man, that's a lovely question, isn't it? We're going to pass.
0: Who or what was the first Reich?
1: Germany, the Nazis.
0: What was the last album recorded by the Beatles?
1: Can I get Hot Wings to answer that one for me?
0: Sure.
2: Here, Abbey Road.
1: Did I win?
0: Worked about as well as that damn saxophone. Here we go. What time zone is Chicago in?
2: Riley said Central.
0: Yeah, off to a hot start. Who is Kate Hudson's mother?
2: Riley Paz.
0: Caitlin.
4: Goldie Hawn.
0: Correct. What is a shark's... Oh, this was... Not knowing Kate Hudson's mom. I get it. This next one. Woo! What is a shark's skeleton made of?
2: Riley said vertebrae.
0: So one part of a human skeleton.
2: Makes a whole skeleton.
0: You know what they say about shark, nothing but vertebrae. Steve?
3: The cartilage.
0: Cartilage. What country produces the popular treat Tim Tams?
2: Riley said Germany.
0: No. Anyone?
4: Australia.
0: Yes. What popular brand of soup was introduced in 1897?
2: Riley said Campbell's.
0: Correct. What is the name of the eldest Tanner daughter on Full House?
2: Riley said Kimmy.
0: Bold strategy to choose the one girl on the show, not a Tanner.
1: Not part of the family.
0: Yeah, well. Yeah. Everybody?
3: DJ.
0: Yes. What U.S. city is nicknamed Emerald City?
2: Riley passed.
0: Anyone?
3: Seattle.
0: Yes. Who or what was the first Reich?
2: Riley said Germany, the Nazis.
0: Incorrect. That was the third.
2: The third Reich, yeah. I don't know who the second was. I wouldn't have known who the first was.
0: No, me neither.
2: I never really thought about it being the third.
0: The first was the Holy Roman Empire.
2: Okay.
3: Of course. Oh. Can't believe you guys didn't know that.
2: Yeah.
0: Maybe the second was... I don't know why I said that. I don't have a guess. Anyway, moving on. What was the last album recorded by the Beatles? Boy, he knew this one right away.

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1: One more thing later, what did we learn? As well, one more thing, the scummiest move by a car dealership ever? Maybe. You're not going to believe that it's true.

0: Riley had me say Abbey Road.
1: That is correct. How many did Riley and Hot Wings get?
0: Riley and me got 3.
1: Wow. And Hot Wings got a third of those. Riley, it happens, man. Thanks for playing. Thanks for listening.
2: Thank you, guys.
1: See you, bud. Good round. One more thing next. The scummiest move ever by a car dealership? Probably. It is the Free Beer and Hot Wings Show.
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1: What do we learn in a moment? First, one more thing. One more thing. Let me acknowledge that at some level, there is a personal responsibility that was not handled by the person that got scammed. But I still think the dealership holds 90% of the accountability. 74-year-old Thomas Johnson lives alone under the care of his sister in a senior apartment building in Atlanta. He's got some disabilities, but he navigates the bus system and stays busy with small jobs. Last October, he took the $15,000 he had been saving for forever when he worked at McDonald's and other jobs at a Volkswagen dealership. Because he has the dream of driving a car again. Now, Thomas is blind in his left eye and can only see shadows in his right eye. He had to get a ride to the dealership because he cannot drive. Did that stop them from considering selling a car to him? No, it did not. They sold him for $14,100, a 2013 Mini Cooper. They drove him home because he admitted he could not see to drive.
2: My God.
1: He also is apparently, according to this article, mentally disabled in some way. So add another round of taking advantage. When Darlene confronted the dealer who sold her brother a car, even though he has some disabilities and can't see, they said, well, he said he could see better, but he forgot his glasses. Well, then by all means, sell the old man a car. He had it. Now, in their defense, he had a valid driver's license, which he had renewed.
3: How does he have a driver's license if he's like, did you say he was legally blind or?
1: Yes. Maybe he wasn't in 2021. Yeah. Now, legally, the car dealership is not responsible. If you show up with a license and have the means to buy the car, they are allowed to sell you one.
3: Yeah.
1: That's a fact. So it's just scummy, not illegal. When she called and said, dude can't drive, you need to give him his money back. They said, oh, yeah, you're right. We'll buy it back for $4,800.
3: And they charged him $14,000 for it?
1: Yes.
3: Wow.
1: Then she threatened to call the news, and she said, yeah, you're right. We're not.

0: being great. 6,500. What do you think? That's scummy?
1: Yeah.
0: Very much so, right?
2: Of course.
0: At the very least, you do it. And if it works out, great. And if it doesn't, you give all of the money back because deep down, you knew it shouldn't have happened anyway, right?
1: But also, if they're pushy and telling you that they got vision and they can see usually and they really want to buy a car.
0: Yeah. I wonder what I'd have done.
1: I got to make a quota.
2: Yeah, I mean.
1: Got to do my job.
0: Yep. What did we learn today? Tommy from the booth where Tommy is.
3: Yeah.
0: What did you learn?
3: Yeah, today I learned that hobo nuts smell like water.
0: Was that before the show? Steve, what did you learn?
4: I learned that tomorrow Hot Wings will tear his Achilles when we do Fat Kid Oreo races.
0: Kelly, what did you learn?
1: I learned nice butts finish last.
0: Hot Wings, what did you learn?
2: I learned that hunters will always make an excuse for why they haven't gotten a deer.
0: I learned that the pig races at the fair in Maryland are just a distraction until they get on with the horse demolition derby. Done by the saddest horses in the world.
4: Sunken middle horse.
0: That's all for today. It is the Free Beer and Hot Wings Show.
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Just a few days away from the return of season 4 of Ted Lasso. Yeah, a season we didn't know we were going to get. It was rumored for a while since the show ended years ago. And Apple TV making it a reality. I believe it drops next week, next Wednesday. So, man, that show is a lot of fun, even if you don't care about soccer. I don't know, man. It's just, you know, anything that Jason Sudeikis does is always fun. So, Apple TV's got some great shows, especially good sci-fi if you're into that too. 99.5 DZ.

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We got you. And I say to do that because a new survey found that 2/3 of regular music listeners listen in solitude. They listen to music on their own. That's no fun, right? Crank it up and play some air guitar with your friends and family and coworkers today.

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Turnstile, look out for me. 99.5 DZ on the Tri-States Rock Station. Man, I've got total concert FOMO already, and the show hasn't happened yet. They're playing September 15th in Pittsburgh, Pennsylvania at Stage AE Outdoors, one of my favorite venues. Gonna be on vacation, though. I thought about, like, moving my flight.

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Bush Glycerin here on 99.5 DZN, the Tri-State's rock station. Decades later, Gavin Rosdell is still one of the coolest frontmen around. Well, he is pretty cool too. Ryan Key of Yellow Card with the Madden Brothers of Good Charlotte. Teaming up on this one, Bedroom Posters, 99.5 DZN.

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2: Your Allegheny Communications forecast. This afternoon will be mostly sunny with a high of 84. Tonight, expect a crystal clear sky with a low of 59. Tomorrow will be partly sunny with a high of 87. I'm Tri-State Area's meteorologist Joe Lundberg.
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Panic at the Disco on 99.5 DZ and the Tri-State's Rock Station. Some food news here today because lunch break is up ahead here in a few minutes with the Loud Lunch Hour. Chef Boyardee is now introducing protein canned pasta. That's right, 25 grams of protein. They've got chili mac, beef ravioli, beefaroni, you name it. So your kids can get swole too. I was at the store the other day and somebody was saying, like, why is there protein in everything? It's because, like, adding protein is, like, the cheapest things companies can do right now. I'm not saying you shouldn't do it to hit your gains and your protein goals, but just, you know,

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0: Guns N' Roses on 99.5 DZ on the Tri-State's Rock Station, hanging on your lunch break. 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
4: Your Allegheny Communications forecast. This afternoon will be mostly sunny with a high of 84. Tonight, expect a crystal clear sky with a low of 59. Tomorrow will be partly sunny with a high of 87. I'm Tri-State area's meteorologist, Joe Lundberg.
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Soundgarden, Spoon Man on 99.5 DZN, the Tri-States Rock Station. So we're ready for the Batman to return. Robert Pattinson back there is the Caped Crusader with the Batman 2 in production right now. And, well, his fiance Suki Waterhouse recently revealed that his daughter calls him Daddy Batman because she FaceTimes him always on set. He's in costume. It's kind of cute. Also, I'm sure that's not the only person that wants to call Robert Pattinson Daddy Batman. 99.5 DZN. They say-

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Young the Giants, Different Kind of Love. 99.5 DZN, the Tri-State's rock station. I don't know if they do things differently in New Zealand. It seems like people were appalled, as I would be too. The story of a New Zealand heavy metal show descending into chaos after somebody in a mosh pit realizes somebody pooped in the pits. There's a story a while back, I think it was a Noah Kahan show in Philly, where somebody pooped up front near the stage. Guys, go to the bathroom. What's wrong with y'all? DZN.

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0: Blind Melon, No Rain on 99.5 DZN, the Tri-State's Rock Station. Man, I get it. Prices keep going up on everything. It's tough right now for many folks, including myself. And 72% of parents said that they're going to have some trouble paying for back-to-school supplies this year in a recent back-to-school survey. So, hey, we're here to help in our community as we've got a couple of special days coming up. You can help us out where we're going to stuff the bus with donations of essential school supplies like backpacks, pencil cases, binders, notebooks, crayons, markers, scissors, glue, you name it. 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Friday, August 7th from 9 to 5 will be our Mineral County Stuff the Bus, a Family Dollar in the Kaiser Mall. And then Allegheny County Stuff the Bus, Friday, August 14th, a week later, 9 to 5 at Walmart and Staples in LaVale. So if you can stop by, help us out. 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But again, essential school supplies, if you can help us stuff the bus the next couple of Fridays starting next week. 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
2: Your Allegheny Communications forecast. This afternoon will be mostly sunny with a high of 84. Tonight, expect a crystal clear sky with a low of 59. Tomorrow will be partly sunny with a high of 87. I'm Tri-State Area's meteorologist, Joe Lundberg.
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Breaking Benjamin on 99.5 DZN, the Tri-State's Rock Station. It's going to do it for me, Matt Kelly, on this Thursday workday. Back with you on a Friday tomorrow as we get ready for the weekend. But up next, Ethan D, the afternoon breakdown, taking through the rest of your Thursday workday today. 99.5 DZN.

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Ethan D. hanging out with you on this Thursday afternoon. We are one step closer to our weekend. I'm ready for it. It's Linkin Park. It's DZN.

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1: Your Allegheny Communications forecast. This afternoon will be mostly sunny with a high of 84. Tonight, expect a crystal clear sky with a low of 59. Tomorrow will be partly sunny with a high of 87. I'm Tri-State Area's meteorologist, Joe Lundberg.
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99.5 DZN, the Tri-State's Rock Station. The spirit of Ozzy Osbourne is going to live on this fall as part of Universal Studios' Halloween Horror Nights at their Orlando and Hollywood theme parks. It was just revealed that the amusement parks will stage a haunted house inspired by the Prince of Darkness himself. It is one of several haunted houses that will populate the two parks this Halloween season. They're also doing Evil Dead Burn, Hellraiser, Stranger Things, and Sinners-themed haunted houses as well. Apparently, Universal's website has like a full description and like imagining of what it's going to kind of be like. Guess I better get online and go look at Universal Studios tickets for Halloween. It's Shinedown. It's DZN.

99.5 DZN, the Tri-State's Rock Station. System of a Down bassist Chavo is starring in an episode of Dexter Resurrection. Apparently, he turns up in season 2, episode 1, as R.H. Martin, a villain, in a rare acting turn for a guy better known for directing the band's videos. Paramount Plus released a first look at the scene with Chavo wrapped in plastic while Dexter is sizing him up. Of course, it's actually a reunion decades in the making. Episode 1 director Marco Siega shot System of a Down's Chop Suey video back in 2001 and then co-directed

0: song with Chavo a year later. Season 2 hits Paramount Plus later this year. No date announced yet. Cannot wait. It's System of a Down on DZN.
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99.5 EZN. So apparently Aldi is being called irresponsible online for selling a toilet stand because it has a tray for smartphones on it. And So I need you to understand, every time you flush your toilet, and this is why you should turn around and close the lid before you flush, when you flush, it sends a ton of bacteria up into the air. And it lands everywhere. So just keep that in mind when you're debating on whether to get this new Aldi toilet seat and put your smartphone on. It's Days of the New on DZN.

99.5 DZM, the Tri-State's rock station. Jared Leto has denied allegations of sexual misconduct made by 10 women in a new BBC documentary. He said, "I've never assaulted anyone in my life." This 30 Seconds to Mars frontman said in a statement that these claims are absolutely and categorically false. The film, Jared Leto, Hollywood's Darkest Secret, was released Wednesday. 9 of the 10 women are speaking publicly for the first time. 4 accused Leto of criminal sexual conduct. The alleged incident spanned from 2002 to 2016. Apparently, there's pictures and messages that support some of them. So, yeah, old Jared Leto is in some hot water. And, of course, he denies it. I mean, everybody does. I don't think I've ever seen one of these where somebody comes out like, "Oh, yeah, I did it, 100%. You know. The truth will out.

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You know what I mean? Make AI its own chart. Here's a pretty reckless

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99.5 DZN, the Tri-State's Rock Station. Ethan D with you on this Thursday afternoon, this Friday Eve, if you will. Cannot wait for the weekend. We're not quite there yet, though. Got the Roadie Request Hour coming up at 5. Start thinking about what you want to hear on your way home from work. Right now, it's Everlast. It's DZN.

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5: Your Allegheny Communications AccuWeather forecast is brought to you by Mountain Massage and Wellness over on Henderson Avenue in Cumberland. Tonight, some patchy fog, otherwise clear skies with a low around 59. Friday, patchy fog in the morning, sunny throughout the day tomorrow with a high near 86. Friday night, cloudy skies with a low around 64. And Saturday, partly sunny with a high near 87. It's 81 in Cumberland, 75 in Frostburg, and 81 in Burlington. How about some Linkin Park?
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99.5 DZN, the Tri-State's rock station. Ethan D hanging out. So, this is kind of cool. A Welsh library has received two books that were returned by the grandson of the man who originally borrowed them 116 years ago.

you imagine somebody walks in and is like, oh yeah, these books are overdue by like over 100 years. I was reading the story and apparently they didn't charge him a fine at all, which is nice of them. It's Dayseeker.

99.5 DZN, the Tri-State's rock station. So apparently that school district in New York that said they were going to institute a robo-teacher. So there's an update to that story, and it's a good one. So apparently there was a lot of backlash from the community over this because, like, they weren't going to try to replace the teacher with the robot. The robot was supposed to just be, like, I don't know, an extra set of hands. I don't want to say eyes because I don't know if the robot has eyes or not. But apparently one parent was so distraught by this, they went digging and found out that... I'm going to struggle to get this out. They found out that the robot that the school district was planning on buying was coming from a company that had in the past made a lot of pleasure bots. That's how I'll

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1: 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Tonight, patchy fog, clear skies with a low around 59. Friday, fog in the morning, sunny throughout the day tomorrow with a high near 86. Friday night, cloudy skies with a low around 64. And Saturday, partly sunny with a high near 87. Right now, it's 81 in Cumberland, 74 in Frostburg, and 72 in Grantsville. Right now, it's Fallout Boy.
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1: 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It is the Roadie Request Hour. Hit me up. Let me know what you want to hear. 301-876-5615 on the text line or hit me up on Facebook. I got a soul to squeeze. This one's going out to Miss Cheyenne in Barton. It's DZN.

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Ethan D with you for one more hour on this Thursday evening. 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
2: Your Allegheny Communications forecast. Tonight, expect a clear sky with a low of 59. Tomorrow will bring partly sunny skies with a high of 87. Tomorrow night, anticipate partly cloudy conditions with a low of 62. I'm Tri-State Area's meteorologist, Jason Caterina.
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99.5 DZN Sublime released its self-titled album on this day in 1996, just 2 months after the death of frontman Bradley Knoll. The record became the band's breakthrough, introducing a wider audience to the sound that is Sublime. Of course, it had big hits like What I Got, Santeria, Doing Time, and this song, Wrong Way. It has been a huge success, never gotten old. It's Sublime.

And I'm on my way out of here. I'll catch you tomorrow for Friday. I'll help you power through the rest of your Friday workday and hang out with you on your ride home. Right now, I got some Godsmack for you. Patty J's in next. It's DZN. Catch you later.

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I'm Patty J. Beck with you on this Thursday night, hanging around till 11 o'clock tonight. We got Guns N' Roses, Red Hot Chili Peppers, Bad Omens coming up here in a little bit. Right now, Linkin Park on DZN.

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3: Your Allegheny Communications forecast. Tonight, expect a clear sky with a low of 59. Tomorrow will bring partly sunny skies with a high of 87. Tomorrow night, anticipate partly cloudy conditions with a low of 62. I'm Tri-State Area's meteorologist, Jason Caterina.
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